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1: Never chase bread, chase the vision. 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Big Master P vibe, no limit. 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

0: 1039 WDKX congratulates the Honorable Judge Fatima O. Reed for receiving the Monroe County Bar Association Outstanding Jurist Award, essentially the Judge of the Year Award, and for being appointed the Supervising Judge of Family Courts, making history as the first person of color to do that in Monroe County. 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

0: This is Pastor Terrence Yeomans with your morning inspirations. Look beyond the problem. If you desire lasting change, don't just focus on the problem. Look for the pattern. You see, many people spend years fighting the same battles because they address the symptoms while overlooking the root cause. True growth begins when we learn to recognize the patterns that shape our thoughts, influence our decisions, and direct our behavior. So take a deeper look. Look at the things that affect your life, and then ask yourself, what is driving this? Where does this originate? And why does it keep happening? When you understand the cause, you gain insight, and insight provides direction. Once you identify the pattern, seek out the principles that address the pattern. Every challenge carries a lesson. Every obstacle presents an opportunity to gain wisdom. When you consistently apply the correct principles, you move from merely reacting to problems to effectively resolving them. See, the prudent see danger and they take refuge, but the simple keep going and pay the penalty. See, wisdom looks beneath the surface. It recognizes the pattern, learns from experience, and responds with understanding. So today, don't settle for just managing the symptoms. Seek understanding. Identify the pattern, then apply the principle. As you do, you'll discover the clarity that leads to better decisions, and better decisions leads to lasting victory. This is Pastor Terrence Yeomans, Senior Pastor of the Church of Love Faith Center, 103.9 WDKX.
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2: Ah, see, there's going to be some changes coming.
1: Could be, but you got to vote on it. Rachel Barnhart made that announcement. You can read about it at WDKX.com. Also, find out the latest on what's coming up when it comes to the upcoming school year. Oh, no. Is it AI right around the corner?
2: Listen, a school district in Western New York, they introduced an AI-powered humanoid robot named Sally that's going to be coming in this fall. And this is going to be making this district one of the first U.S. school districts to use a humanoid robot as part of instructions. Developed by Robiotics, the robot and its AI assistants are designed to support teachers, help students learn STEM skills, and not replace educators. And the district purchased Sally for about $57,000.
1: Ain't that about something? They done went and got Sally from Silicon Valley to teach in the classroom. Ain't that something?
2: Mm-mm-mm. Sally from the Valley?
1: I guess so. I mean, you know, where else do you get your AI robots from?
2: RIT?
1: That's not in Rochester, though.
2: RIT?
1: That's not all right. Oh, I mean, maybe.
2: Oh, no, that's not in Rochester. Okay, a district not too far from Jamestown, New York.
1: All right. Let them test it out.
2: Yeah.
1: See how it goes. Also, countdown to Rick Ross this upcoming Saturday.
2: That's right. July 25th, ESNL Ballpark. 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
2: Yes.
1: Bags, other places.
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1: For your Wednesday, we'll see a mix of sun and clouds. Pretty decent day, but it will be cooler today. A little breezy. High near 72. Tonight, clear skies will cool down to the mid-50s. And for your Thursday, sunny skies, a warmer day, high temperatures back up into the upper 70s. 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I'm Chief Meteorologist Richard McCullough on 103.9 WDKX. 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
2: Come on, dig me now. One and only Steve Harvey got a radio show. Okay. Okay. Here's what I want to share with you. Stop complaining. So I had to let you see how I let that one sit for a second. Stop complaining. Do you realize, without us even thinking about it, oftentimes we just complain about stuff. And it comes up in such subtle forms. Man, I don't know why they still letting that lady work there, man. If they don't fire this woman, man, I don't know what I'm going to do. She driving me crazy. She always got something to say. I bet today, though, the way I'm feeling right now, I bet she better not say nothing to me today. Mm-hmm. Yeah. Yeah, because today it. I'm sick of her running her mouth. Last time she said something to me, I should have said something to her. You know what I'm saying? I'm just giving you a small example of how it starts to snowball once you start to complain. It just carries over into so many things, man. Stop complaining about your car. Stop complaining about your bus pass. Stop complaining about your kids can't seem to get it together. Stop complaining about your man can't seem to get it together. Stop complaining. Stop. Have you noticed? I'm just asking. Have you noticed that in all of your complaining, it has provided not one solution? The reason I'm telling you to stop complaining, because God is able, because God is capable, He is capable and able of fixing anything, capable and able of curing anything, capable and able of allowing you to get to adjusting to things, and capable and able to strengthen you to get through and change anything. But the key here is God is capable and God is able. A lot of times I find myself complaining because I have not used my greatest asset. And that's my relationship with God. You all have one. Now, you may not have nurtured it, but you have one because God created you as His child. He's available to you. Now, the fact that you ain't went to him, okay, once again, who fault is that? Stop complaining. Until you strengthen your relationship with God and formulate this relationship, you don't have enough weapons. You ain't got a big enough shield to fight this thing called life. It just keeps coming, man. And unless you develop a relationship with God, you need a partner in all of this. Maybe you got another route you're going to take. But every successful person I know personally has a relationship with God. I have some really, really some people that's kind of up there in the success term in terms of business and money and statue. I'm just talking about that portion of success. And then I have a lot of people who are very successful in their spiritual life, who have become great men of God and women of God. But I look at all of them, and all of them have substantial amounts of, you know, possessions and things like that. Also, most successful people I know have that. Even if you saw them never with a big lot of house and a lot of money or stuff like that, they had so much respect, so much love, so much power was given them from people that their life was rich in that area. You know, like a Martin Luther King or something like that, or a Gandhi or somebody who lived their life in service, or a Nelson Mandela who came out and just, man, people put stuff at their feet because of their service. So all successful people I know have that. Every last one of these people that I know, they have a relationship with God. They use the tool that was available to them to give them the strength, the bullets, the arrows, the slings, the shield to fight this thing called life, and have the most valuable partner right there by their side, their Heavenly Father God, because He will help you get through this thing called life, man. Stop complaining all the time. It's not fixing anything. Why don't you do yourself a favor and strengthen your relationship with God? Man, why can I never get over? Well, you have not because you ask not. Man, how come I always got problems? Well, you keep trying to solve them yourself and taking them to your friends. You keep trying to do them with your own thought process. Who are you? I keep telling you, man. You're going through stuff you ain't got no business going through. And if it's you going through something over and over and over and over and the same problem keep coming back to bite you again, all that's saying is you still ain't strengthened your relationship with God. It's your relationship. He's not going to make you have one with Him. He is a perfect gentleman. He only comes into your life when you invite Him in. But for those who do invite Him in, they have a distinct advantage on their road to success. A distinct advantage. You can do it without Him. Trust me, you can. How far you get, I can't promise you nothing. How well you handle it when you arrive there, I can't promise you nothing. How long you gonna stay there, I can't promise you nothing. How difficult it's going to be without Him, I can't give you that. It's going to be far more difficult. But you can, something can happen and you receive a measure of success and you think it's you and it's this move you made, and you can describe it as, I got lucky. I happened to be in the right place at the right time. I got lucky. Lucky is usually how other people describe other people's success. Boy, he was lucky. He was right there. Well, let me tell you what luck is. Luck is when hard work bumps up into opportunity. If you've been working hard at something, an opportunity presents itself, that comes a match. That's not luck. But now, if you haven't done that on a repetitive enough basis, that opportunity could present itself one time. You got to reconnect. Stop complaining, man. Come on, listen to me. Stop complaining. It hasn't fixed a single thing in your life. And if you're a chronic complainer, it's because you really, really have not fixed your relationship with God. He'll smooth it out for you. That I can tell you for a fact. I know that for a fact. He smoothed mine out. All right, let's go.
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0: We are 103.9 WTKX, Rochester's number one rated radio station. 6:14 is the time. It is a Wednesday morning. If you're heading on out the door this morning, beautiful, nice, chilly start. Nice little chill in the air. 60 degrees right now. Looking for a high of only about 70 for today.
1: Yeah, all right. It's going to be a little cool today.
0: All right, nice. I could take that. Yeah. To give the air conditioning, to set your air a little break, give the fan a little break, open up some windows. Let's have a nice little Wednesday morning here.
1: Now, yesterday I thought we were going to get hit with a storm. It was a decent rain shower. It wasn't nothing bad. It
0: didn't last that long.
1: Nah.
0: I was good with that.
1: I don't remember it pouring down. Maybe I missed something.
0: No. It came down, but then it didn't stay.
1: Yeah.
0: So it was all good. So we ended up going out last night to watch some Summer League high school basketball.
1: Okay.
0: Now they have it at different locations and stuff like that. Last night we were at East High School. Okay. But you know, it's just fun. You know what I mean? When you can get out and enjoy yourself and you know, just to have a good day.
1: Yeah, yeah.
0: You know what I mean? Okay, yeah, the rain came in later on in the afternoon into the evening. But other than that, yesterday was a pretty decent day.
1: Yeah, so, I mean, listen, leading up to this weekend, big weekend, Rick Ross will be at the ESNL ballpark this Saturday, the 25th, and you can get your $25 tickets right now. That's the Sierra Zone. You want to be a part of the Sierra Zone? Get your tickets now. I guess all the suites are sold out.
0: Awesome. That's good. That's good news. I love to hear that.
1: Yeah.
0: So make sure you're there. That's this upcoming Saturday. Clear bags if you're going to bring a bag.
1: Yep.
0: Clear bags. I can't be any more clear. Let's be clear.
1: Just be clear. You need a bag that's clear. Because we need to see what's in there.
0: All bags. Let's be clear. Be understanding of this as we head towards this upcoming Saturday. Chad Boardman brought to you by Parisi and Bellavia. Been in a car accident. 888-8000. There was an issue earlier on. A very serious accident. Westfall and East Henrietta Road. But that was earlier on. Late last night. Really early this morning. Other than that, we're looking pretty good today. Logo on Whalen Road, out in Penfield. So be careful if you're in that direction. But it looks like we got some smooth sailings to start the day. Travel board been brought to you by Parisi and Bellavia, but in a car accident. 888-8000. All right, listen, there's a couple different things to get into. I know we have What Would You Do Wednesday coming up next hour, right?
1: Yep.
0: We'll get into that. I guess there's no need to do a What Would You Do Wednesday for this Chris Brown story, which is now everywhere. Have you heard this story?
1: Is that the story where the lady took the $20,000 from her husband's bank account and went and brought like the VIP experience?
0: Was it the husband's bank account or their joint bank account? At any rate, she spent $20,000 on this Chris Brown experience.
1: Yeah.
0: And the experience ended up on stage.
1: Mm. She was on stage.
0: And and it was quite the experience. To the point now where everybody's got a take. And I'm like, you haven't given any new take. The take is he took all the stuff and, you know, kicked her out of the house. He's done. The relationship is over. And I'm like, I understand him.
1: Whether it's his account or joint account, it was still his money, right?
0: Yeah, $20,000 their money because they're together.
1: What I'm saying is if you take $20,000 of our money to go see Chris Brown to be on stage, I see where he's coming from.
0: Yeah, I really can't see this going any other way.
1: Nah.
0: You know what I mean?
1: Maybe she would have asked for the $20,000 and said, I might get put on stage.
0: Yeah, but
1: you'd be a different argument.
0: You know the answer to that? Hell no. Hell no, man.
1: If you really want to go and it makes you happy.
0: You struck by lightning saying that out loud. You know that's not how you feel.
1: No.
0: $20,000 on something that you just get to enjoy by yourself, and I get to see the embarrassment of Chris Brown on stage with you.
1: But this story is definitely picking up and is going everywhere.
0: I just don't see any other way than other than the fact that he responded that way. I can't. I mean, if that was the case, then it wouldn't be a story. Because if he was approved of it, then nobody would have said anything and it would have been over with.
1: I think, because this is not the first time where you hear about someone that's married and they got the Chris Brown VIP experience. And mm-hmm. they're pretty much coming at Chris Brown. It's like, he don't have anything to do with
0: Chris Brown is not in this topic. The only thing Chris Brown is exactly what this lady wants, the experience of him.
1: Yeah. Right?
0: He doesn't know, or nor does he. He doesn't know where the $20,000 came from. Nor does he care where the $20,000 came from. All right? He's in the story, and it adds to the glory of Chris Brown.
1: Yeah.
0: Because now when you mention Chris Brown, man, I remember when that lady put $20,000 took $20,000 at the account just to have an experience with him on stage. Chris Brown wins. She loses. He loses, Chris Brown wins.
1: Back in the day, you couldn't care if your lady liked the celebrity. Like, hey, I love Tupac. You'll never meet him. Now? You know who?
0: 19 minutes past 6 o'clock. What Would You Do Wednesday? Coming up next hour on WDKX The Waking Club. 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
3: For your Wednesday, we'll see a mix of sun and clouds. Pretty decent day, but it will be cooler today. A little breezy. High near 72. Tonight, clear skies will cool down to the mid-50s. And for your Thursday, sunny skies, a warmer day, high temperatures back up into the upper 70s. 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I'm Chief Meteorologist Richard McCullough, a 1039 WDKX. 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
3: Hey, what's up, my Go-Getters? 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It's time for that Go-Getter Report. Well, my congratulations is in order because love is in the air. And rapper Fetty Wap is officially engaged. His fiance, Alexis, shared beautiful moments from the proposal on social media, giving fans a glimpse into the special occasion. Here's the new chapter for the trap queen and rapper. Now, let's get right into Shuki Anna. Another bundle of joy has arrived. She announced the birth of her baby girl by posting a sweet photo from the delivery room. She kept the announcement simple but heartfelt, letting fans know her newest little princess has officially made her debut. Congratulations to Shuki and her growing family. Let's talk about the World Cup, baby. We already know who took it home, but the World Cup wasn't just about soccer. It definitely turned into a global concert. Fans were treated to a performance from Justin Bieber, Shakira, and Burna Boy, and several other international superstars, making the event one of the biggest entertainment spectacles of the year. 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I'm just saying, this right here is your Go-Getter Report with me, Adri V, the Go-Getter. 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
1: Right now, the nephew is here with today's prank phone call. Nephew, what you got for us?
2: Let's talk about it. People borrow things all the time, right? People borrow different things.
1: Yeah.
2: A cup of sugar, people borrow flour, people borrow all kinds of stuff.
1: Mm-hmm.
2: Have you ever had anybody call you and say, can I borrow your freezer? Can I borrow?
1: The appliance?
2: Yeah, yeah. Big appliance. Big appliance. Can I borrow your freezer? Yeah, you know, black people borrow different kind of stuff. Can I borrow your freezer? But guess why I want to borrow it?
1: Oh.
2: Yeah. Take a listen. Here we go. Cat dog, if you would.
3: Allied Equipment. This is Trina. How can I help you?
4: I'm trying to reach Dale. Dale's the manager, right?
3: Yes, Dale is the manager. How can I help you?
4: Okay. Is Dale available? Is he there?
3: He's actually with a customer. Is there something that I can help you with or pass along a message?
4: Okay, so... Y'all Allied Equipment, what exactly do y'all have there? I'm going to make sure I'm calling the right place.
3: Oh, yes, of course. It's a restaurant supply company. So we have, you know, everything from freezers, refrigerators to your basic restaurant supplies.
4: Okay. Well, y'all do have freezers because that's what I'm trying to do. What I'm trying to do is I've run out of freezer space and I'm trying to see if possibly, you know, my back is up against the wall right now. I'm trying to see if I can possibly put something in one of you all's freezers for a couple of days until I get freed up on this end. So that's why I wanted to see if you guys would allow me to do something like that. Is that possible?
3: I'm a little confused. You don't want to buy a freezer. You just want to put something in one of our freezers?
4: I just want to put something in there for a couple of days because I have a freezer, but mine is completely full. And I'm trying to see if I can put something in you all's freezer until, you know, for a couple of days and then I'll come back and get it.
3: I'm so sorry. We don't do that. If you wanted to come by and purchase a freezer, I'm happy to help you, but we don't allow outside vendors to put things in our freezers. I'm sorry.
4: Okay. Well, I was told if Dale would hear what was going on, he might be able to help me though.
3: Okay. You said your name was Kevin?
4: Kevin.
3: Okay, Kevin, if you just hold a moment, I will see if Dale can take your call.
4: That's what the hell I asked in the first place, is to speak to Dale.
3: Okay, then. Hold on a moment, please.
5: Hey, this is Dale. How can I help you?
4: Hey, Dale, how you doing? This is Kevin. And
5: hey.
4: I've been on the phone with the salesperson. But let me tell you what I'm trying to do, man. I'm trying to use you have a lot of walk-in freezers that you all sell, right?
5: Right, we do, yep.
4: Okay, so what I got is my freezer is completely full, man, and my back is against the wall. You came highly recommended to give you a call. Is it possible for me to, I need to keep something frozen for a few days. It's only going to be like 2 days. My freezer will be, you know, half empty in a couple of days. I just need somebody to just kind of help me out here. Is it possible for me to bring something over there to keep it frozen for a couple of days?
5: You know, what we got is a showroom, you know, with different displays so you could see what different kind of refrigerators look in your restaurant. But I mean, if you want to come and take a look at one, I could have you in if you're interested in buying one. But
4: No.
5: They're just there for show, you know?
4: Right. No, I have a cooler. I have a freezer already, but like I say, mine is just full. In a couple of days, it won't be. And I really got to get this stuff on frozen, man. I'm gonna be in trouble. Like I say, I'm my back against the wall over here, man. And I can't remember who recommended you, but you came highly recommended that you might be able to show me a little love on this.
5: Look, I guess it comes down. It depends on what you need. How much do you have that you need frozen? I mean, I don't even know what you
4: got. Well, I got three bodies that I need to get to keep, you know, to keep frozen, man. You know, we run a mortuary over here. This is Bozeman
5: bodies.
4: Mortuary. Yeah, we got three
5: people bodies.
4: Yeah, we got three bodies that, and like I said, my freezer's full, man. But in a couple of days, you know, these bodies, you know, the funerals would have happened, so we'll be freed up. You know, but right now I got three bodies coming in today that I got to get in the freezer.
5: What are you crazy? Are you out of your
6: damn mind.
4: No, I'm dead serious. I'm dead serious, bro. So, like I said, you can't highly recommend it. You know, and I'm just trying to get somebody to show me a little love. Man, you got those freezers. You don't have nothing in them. You know, I just need it for a couple of days.
6: You got to be out of your mind. We're not talking about ice. This isn't chicken wings or a pork shoulder. These are f***ing people. You are out of your f***ing mind, man.
4: But listen to me, Dale, listen to me. What I'm you understand how serious this is. I have to keep them frozen. That's the reason why I'm calling you. I'm needing your help, man.
6: Yeah, I understand that. Look, if you want to, I'll have you come in. You buy your own freezer. You can put your own bodies in your own freezer. How am I supposed to show off my showroom with frozen bodies in the freezer?
4: But just don't show that one for a couple of days. You know what I'm saying? Don't show it. Or we'll just You know what? Here's what we could do. We could put the bodies in there, just cover them up, and people won't know what it is.
6: Yeah, and then I get a buyer that comes in, and the cover falls off it, and I got a frozen dead body in my freezer. Is that even legal?
4: I don't know, man. All I'm saying is, here's the deal, man. You came highly recommended. They told me that you would probably show me some love. I'm actually, you know, getting ready to load up and come your way.
6: Dude, you keep those dead bodies away from my store. I'm telling you right now. I can't hook you up on this one, all right? I just can't do it.
4: Okay, but we're trying to load up and come that way, though, man. So, you know what I'm saying? I mean, what am I supposed to do?
6: I have no... You know what? You want to come talk to me. You want to buy a freezer for yourself. And you want to freeze your dead bodies on your own. I don't care. I'll sell you a freezer. I got no problem with selling you a freezer. But you're not bringing the bodies here. It's just not happening.
4: So if Alonzo calls you and green lights it, is it okay then?
6: I highly doubt Alonzo's going to call me and tell me to put three dead bodies on our showroom floor freezer. Highly doubt that.
4: Okay. But guess what Alonzo told me?
6: What did Alonzo tell you?
4: Alonzo told me to give you a call. He told me to give you a prank phone call. This is now from the Steve Harvey Morning Show.
6: Come on. Are you serious?
4: Yes, sir. Yes,
6: get
4: sir.
6: Out
4: yes,
6: of
4: sir.
6: Here. That's incredible. Oh, I'm having my chest hurts. Oh, jeez, that guy.
4: Oh, you just got pranked by your GM, baby. That's what's happening right here. All right, man, give me one more thing. You got to tell me this right here, Dale. What is the baddest, and I'm talking about the baddest radio show in the land?
6: It is the Steve Harvey Morning Show, my friend.
2: And there you have it. A great stupid.
1: Yeah.
2: It's the real stupid right there.
1: Yeah, I didn't know you were going to put a body in my freezer. Okay.
2: We can't just have a body out, Sarah. We got to keep it cold.
1: No.
7: Keep it cold.
2: You got to keep it cold. We can't just have it laying around somewhere. Come on now. That would be weird. Jesus. This weekend, your boy coming to Chicago, baby. Chi-Town, the City Winery. The Nephew is there. Tickets are almost sold out. I got four shows, one on Friday, two Saturday, and one on Sunday. The Nephew is coming to town. Tickets on sale right now.
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9: For your Wednesday, we'll see a mix of sun and clouds. Pretty decent day, but it will be cooler today. A little breezy. High near 72. Tonight, clear skies will cool down to the mid-50s. And for your Thursday, sunny skies, a warmer day, high temperatures back up into the upper 70s. 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I'm Chief Meteorologist Richard McCullough, a 103.9 WDKX. 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
7: Coming up at the top of the hour in entertainment news, there's a viral and very controversial burger joint in racist Argentina that uses the N-word in its name. Okay.
6: Oh, I'm sick of them.
7: I know. Also, Ice-T is working on his first album in 20 years. 20 years. He's coming back. And, yeah. And the original cast of A Different World will return as well with a spinoff this fall. That is all coming up at the top of the hour. Yeah. But right now, it is time to ask the Rilido and Junior. Okay, here we go, guys. This is from Siobhan and Gary. Siobhan writes, I have a friends with benefits relationship with a male friend that's married. He said his wife suspects something is up between us, so he cut off the sex. He thinks that we can be just friends now. Will our friendship survive without sex involved?
8: It's not. It's
7: that's
8: not going to last without it. It was built on that. I'm sorry. It was built on that. So here's what's really happening though. He got a little nervous, so he didn't cut it off. All right, that's just temporary. All right, it'll be back. You just gotta be patient.
7: Things will smooth over.
8: Going through a little spell. He just want to make sure everything is all right. So just be patient, and you'll have your little benefit back again. But you just gotta just bear with him for a minute. He got a little nervous. You know what I'm saying?
7: It's
8: just, what?
7: Right. Just wait till things calm down.
8: Let it calm down. You know, everything is kind of a little warm at his house. Let it smooth over. You get back in rotation. But right now, you got to chill for a minute.
7: This show never ceases to amaze me, Junior.
8: Do you want the truth or not? What do you want?
7: I always want the truth.
8: Yeah. There it is.
9: Here go another truth. I like how she framed it. Okay, first of all, will our friendship survive without sex involved? No, that's not gonna happen. But the other part is, I like how you framed it. I'm in a friends with benefit relationship with a male friend that's married. You called a side chick. That's your real title. Quit trying to put the friend in here and you a side chick.

0: What you mean? He's married. You having sex with him outside of his wife knowing she's suspecting. That's not a friends with benefits. That's a side chick. You the number two. Tommy gave you number two rules already now.
1: Wow.
0: You already know you a number two now.
1: At some point.
0: Now you need to sit in place and wait till you can get sex. That's what you should do if you're going to do it. You can't be demanding.
1: She want, even though it's cut off, she still wants to be friends with this guy. Even without, yeah.
2: It ain't, that ain't going to be the same. That just talking for no reason. What are we talking about? What are we talking about?
0: Talking for no reason.
2: Yeah. Our talking is to set up the next time. What are we talking about right now? What is, wow. How your day going? What is, I don't care nothing about how your day going.
0: You don't care nothing about weather.
2: There's nothing to discuss. I don't know what we're talking about.
1: All right. Well,
0: how your wife doing?
1: Really,
0: that ain't
1: feel.
0: Your position.
3: Tropical storm Bertha.
0: What do we talk about that for?
2: We ain't talking about doing it in the middle of Bertha. What is we doing?
1: None of that. All right, we got it, guys. Moving on to Amaya in Temple. Amaya writes, the things you learn. My husband used to take me on dates before we had our daughter. I think it's because I gained weight, but he says it's because we don't have extra money to splurge on dates. I said I'd pay for it, and he still said no. Is money the real excuse here?
2: No. You know what it is. Uh-huh. See, these dates is how the size went from one to another one. That's how it happened. All this eating out. That's what this is. You didn't gain too much. He don't want to say nothing. He's uncomfortable with it. And he trying to... Maybe it's baby weight. Is it baby weight? Is that what it is?
1: Well, she just had a baby.
3: Excuse me.
2: Baby weight. I still got some from Jordan. I got baby weight. I know men get baby weight too. I got... Ooh.
1: This show has so
0: Are
1: many issues.
0: Are you saying
1: issues.
0: Like baby wait a second? Or is it just baby wait? What is it?
2: The heaviness.
1: Like W-A-I-T.
0: Yeah, no. I thought we were saying baby wait like for a second. You know, like what?
1: No, not that, Junior. Not at all. He can't say that one either. All right. Okay. All right. So it is because of the weight you're saying, nephew.
2: You know, I have to say this. Well, y'all tell me too. Like, Carla, you tell me what you think. Is there... You know, we've been married for quite a while. Uh-huh. Is there moments where you don't feel attractive to your spouse? Because I have gone through that where I don't feel attractive to my spouse. Is it certain times in the marriage you're like, eh?
3: No, I don't know if it's I don't feel attractive to him. I may not feel attractive to myself. You know, way... You know, if I've gained, I have baby weight too.
1: and your baby is in college. I just want to point that out.
2: Oh, it stays so. With you. I got
3: Be quiet, Shirley. So what I was saying was,
1: my baby weight.
3: Yeah, if we're going on that.
1: But you know, I think the pressure though, Carla, is on women more so
3: always.
1: Than it is on men. You know, because
2: there's a double standard.
1: Yeah, yeah, it is. It is. You know, we have to look a certain way. We have to do this. We have to, you know, all of that. We're always
3: right,
1: constantly being judged by the way we look as women, you know. But we have to
3: you're
1: feel
3: right.
1: like you're saying secure within ourselves, you
3: yes.
1: know. Yeah.
3: Right.
1: And but anyway, all right.
2: That's why I
1: on.
2: Wear a big shirt to bed, so you can't see what I look like under there.
0: So you going to bed in a gown?
3: The six pack is
0: a
3: gone.
0: Male
2: yeah,
0: gown.
2: Six pack ain't there. And if we finna do something, I take that shirt and tie it in a knot. That shirt can't come up. That shirt cannot come up. Because you're no longer attracted. I need you to be attracted to this shirt because this shirt can't come up.
3: And if you tie it in a knot, then there's something else, too.
2: Yeah, it's going to look a little different now. It's going to look a little different.
3: What? I'm just saying.
1: That visual. She's
2: going to think Eugene came to be it. That's what she's going to
3: okay,
2: think.
3: Okay, move on.
1: All right. Moving on to Freddie and Woodbridge. Freddie writes, I allowed my wife to drive my car to the cleaners and back. I bought her the SUV that she wanted, but she loves to jump in my sports car. I don't value material possessions, but she's a horrible driver. Do I have to share everything with her? What do you guys
2: See,
1: think?
2: And I'm yes. with you. I don't, Freddie, I don't like that. I done bought you what you wanted. Drive your car. Leave mine alone. Stay. Mm-hmm. Mine is not something you to just play with. I want my own toy. Can I have my own toy without you jumping in?
1: Especially if it's she's the same a bad driver. When
2: you
1: go to
2: dinner. Can you stay off my plate? It's the same thing.
1: But let now,
3: and no.
1: Yeah, but see, now if she was a good driver, would you mind, Junior? I mean, if she was a good driver.
0: I don't understand what Freddie talking about. I didn't came out to the garage and my truck been gone. Nah, he ain't been there in an hour. I said, I ain't got no keys. So do you have to share? Yeah. Yeah, you got to share.
1: Yeah, we like
0: everything.
1: To switch it up sometimes, you know?
3: Yeah, share. We share everything. Cars. Uh-huh.
0: I don't know what you talk about. You thought that was your car, too? Oh,
2: see, and that's the part about marriage. You just paid a note, okay? Like, we share everything.
1: Just make sure that note is paid on time, unless you pay for it cash.
3: Yeah, that's what you do.
1: Asa Brittolo and Junior, thank you so much. Coming up at the top of the hour, we have some entertainment news for you right after this.
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2: For your Wednesday, we'll see a mix of sun and clouds. Pretty decent day, but it will be cooler today. A little breezy. High near 72. Tonight, clear skies will cool down to the mid-50s. And for your Thursday, sunny skies, a warmer day, high temperatures back up into the upper 70s. If you've been injured in a car accident, make it easy. 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I'm Chief Meteorologist Richard McCullough, a 103.9 WDKX. 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

0: 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In Buenos Aires, Argentina, there is a hamburger joint named Big N-Word Burgers. And they don't say N-word. They say the actual word. Big N Burgers. Yeah, I'm very serious. Yeah, the restaurant relies on its racially offensive name to attract attention on social media. It has sparked widespread international outrage, not only for its highly offensive branding, but because of its dark black burger buns and its rap slash trap music aesthetic. 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So there you go. If you don't believe it, they do have an Instagram account, and this is 2026. I mean, seriously, this country is more racist than we imagined, evidently. You know,
1: No. It's been that.
0: But this is so blatant.
2: Yeah, it is.
1: But you know what we ought to do? We ought to just fly to iron there, a bunch of them. That's what we need to do. Okay. And get in line. That's what we need to do.
2: Well, you know what, Tommy, better than that, why don't we just fly out with some big N-words, and then let's see how the restaurant feel out then. What's some N-words going to show us? Say it. While you order and say it, and watch these N-words. The real ones. Not the one on the grill. No, these.
0: This is...
2: Yeah.
0: I'm just really done.
3: Yeah.
0: I'm
3: so glad they lost. World Cup is over. Y'all lost.
0: Bye.
3: Gone back with all that racism.
0: Never want to hear.
1: We got enough when you don't have any black people in your country. You can do that. Ain't nobody there. What I mean is,
0: no, I get
3: in South America.
0: I get it.
1: You can take that risk when you don't have none there. That's what I'm saying.
3: That's what they
1: do. It ain't a black person that live in Argentina.
4: Mm-hmm. Well, you shouldn't. You need to get on that.
0: Why would you? Yeah. Clearly, they don't want your kind there. Right. All right, moving on. He's 68 now, 68 years old. I'm talking about Ice-T, the famous rapper, the famous actor. Ice-T is officially releasing his first solo rap album in 20 years. That's two decades, guys. It's going to be a double album. It's called Criminal Migraine. It will serve as a conceptual, now this is a part that gets deep, conceptual instruction manual about transitioning from a dangerous past while managing old instincts in modern day life. That's deep, isn't it? And it's a mouthful.
1: What is that?
2: I'm still working on it.
1: He need to be rapping on by Law and Order or something. What is he doing?
4: Donk-a-donk.
2: Say it again, Shirley. What is it?
0: It's going to serve as a conceptual instruction manual about transitioning from a dangerous past while managing old instincts in modern day life. All right. Yeah, so how do you... It almost sounds like, Trent, you know, how do you deal with today's life, but you have an old school mentality or something like that?
1: Okay.
0: How do you make that transition, you know?
2: Oh, they're already doing that. It's called AI. They do it for you.
0: Yeah. Well, no release date has been set, but the project is slated for late this year, sometime this year, maybe around Christmas or something.
3: Well, he kind of, you know, and he kind of did that in real life. He was a gangster rapper.
0: Yeah,
3: you know,
0: he did.
3: Right. We all remember Colors.
0: Colors.
3: That was the jam. And so then he goes from this gangster rap image and
1: becomes a cop.
3: And becomes plays a cop on TV. Yep.
0: And New York. Don't forget New Jack City. Now, don't forget his role in New Jack City.
1: He was a great cop. He was a great cop on that. He was a great cop.
0: But, you know, critics, of course, have been bashing Ice-T because of his age. He's 68. And, you know, there aren't really any 68-year-old rappers. But older legends like Uncle Luke Skywalker, Snoop Dogg, Chuck D, and Slick Rick and Grandmaster Flash all dropped music during their late 50s and 60s. So there you go. So the question
1: is, one if he wants to.
0: Yeah, if he wants to. People will buy it, and I'd be interested in hearing it, of course. And that's the question. What do you guys think about him dropping an album now?
1: I like the fact that he's going to have something to say. Because clearly what I be listening to half the time, they have nothing to say.
3: Man. I'll say this. I think rappers today compared to the rappers.
0: Like Kendrick Lamar's, yeah. Mm.
3: Yeah, it depends if you're a conscious rapper or whatever. But rappers today, I'm on struggle bus.
1: It's on struggle.
3: But rappers from back in the day,
1: you know.
0: Yeah.
3: Or a storytelling something. It's something.
2: Like, I don't get the song, but Sexy Red has Where All My Scamming. What is we rapping about?
0: Yeah. You talking about
3: Young Miami.
2: What?
3: Young Miami.
2: Spend that
0: sugar, honey, iced tea.
2: Get it back tomorrow. No, I won't. No, not if I spend mine. No, I ain't getting it back tomorrow. Gonna take some time to get it back.
0: So there is no age limit on rapping, though. You guys agree with that, right?
2: It's expression. You know, it's expression.
0: Yeah.
1: I don't think so.
0: What you got? What you got, Carla?
3: There might be.
0: We don't know yet.
1: You can't just jump in like we ain't never heard you before.
0: Yeah, let him drop the album.
2: Yeah, like if you 50 ain't got a single now, you need to probably get this up if you ain't got a hit yet.
0: Now, 20 years. 20 years.
2: Come on now. Let's go and get down here to the bus station. Let's get a job now.
0: We'll see.
1: We'll wait, Ice-T.
0: Yeah, sometime later this year. We'll see. It's going to be called Criminal Migraine by Ice-T. So we'll see. We'll check it out. And we'll let you know. We'll be talking about it on the show, I'm sure.
1: It sounds like you need some medicine.
3: Criminal Migraine. Well, that's 68.
0: What does his nightstand look like? Coming up in 20 minutes after the hour, we'll talk about ghosting in slow motion. We'll talk about it right after this.
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1: Where you at?
0: At the house with it, watching sinners.
1: Who you with?
0: On the couch with my favorite sinner. I was about to, but you convinced her. Should I decorate her walls or log off to Pinterest? Never too late to meditate on emotional.

0: 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Thank you for starting off your morning with us as we wake up here on this Tuesday morning, 7:13.
1: No, Wednesday.
0: Wednesday morning. I'm looking at Tuesday's lottery ticket winners.
1: Okay.
0: So I'm going to see if anybody won that $700 million. That's what I'm looking at right now. See, I don't know.
1: No
0: big winner. And so, well, they people won something, but it wasn't the big jackpot.
1: Nah.
0: Damn. That means that it rolls oversight to the next morning. It is Wednesday, but I was looking at Tuesday's results.
1: Well, listen, New York officials are warning residents, New York residents, about a lottery scam in which callers are falsely telling people that they've won $18.6 million in two Mercedes-Benz vehicles. Scammers are demanding upfront tax or processing fees before releasing the prize.
0: It's a classic pay us so we can pay you type of thing.
1: Yep.
0: Be careful of that scam. The what tips you off is the Mercedes, other than asking for the taxes. They have never given out no Mercedes before. They've never been like, yeah, you get $15 million in a brand new car. That's never happened in any lottery I've ever heard of before.
1: No.
0: So.
1: No.
0: And I'm not even a lottery player like that. No.
1: Listen. So, yeah, just be careful. If anyone calls you claiming that you won the lottery, first of all, how do they know you won the lottery? How do they know you got the ticket?
0: Yeah, no. Give me the money first, and I'll pay you the taxes off that. Yeah. Don't you take the taxes out of it immediately if I take the cash prize? So if I take the cash prize, don't they just take the taxes out of that?
1: They're not gonna call you. You have to take the ticket to wherever you need to take the ticket to. I'm not sure if they have a place in Rochester. I think you have to go to like Buffalo or something like that.
0: I thought it was like Albany. It's definitely not here in town. Yeah, absolutely.
1: So they're not gonna call you.
0: No. But you know, this with this economy, your imagination can take you there.
1: Yes.
0: You know what I mean? Oh man, all I need to give them is the taxes on it, and they only ask for $3,000. And I'm like,
1: if this sound like it's too good to be true, 9 times out of 10, it's too good to be true.
0: At least double check with the people that are running that lottery. Go to someone official, but don't go off the word of somebody calling you or text too. That's the other thing too. They'll text you. Yeah. So be
1: just
0: careful.
1: Just go to the store and scan the barcode to see if you won.
0: I don't know about this. Sometimes, you know,
1: because if you didn't play, people
0: get nervous.
1: If you didn't play,
0: you didn't win.
1: There you go. That's all I'm saying.
0: I don't remember if I played. I'm like, if you didn't play, you didn't win.
1: Right.
0: If you didn't enter your name, you didn't win. If you didn't give them money for the ticket, you didn't win.
1: Right.
0: So, just understand. WDKX, the Wake Up Club. Thank you for making this part of your day. Travel brought to you by Parisi and Bellavia. Been in a car accident, 888-8000. Issues to watch out for, 490 westbound near the gates area. Just be careful. That log jam from last hour and this hour has to do with a very serious accident taking place, that took place, 490 westbound. So be careful there. Other than that, we're looking decent today. Travel been brought to you by Parisi and Bellavia. Been in a car accident, 888-8000.
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0: Clear bags. Let's be clear. The bags have to be clear. Clear bags at ESL Ballpark on Saturday night going to see Rick Ross.
1: And the extended forecast, the weather is going to be beautiful.
0: Enjoy.
1: Beautiful. 83 degrees. Sunshine.
0: And as you know how it is, how the temperature starts to go down the later it gets.
1: Yeah.
0: You know what I mean? It's going to be even cooler by the time show starts. Gonna be
1: just
0: fun.
1: Go ahead and get your tickets if you didn't get your tickets to go see Rick Ross.
0: I want to know what's going on. What happened overnight, 5 Mile Line Road out in Penfield. Very serious fire. Very serious fire at that farmer's market when you see it, photos from it overnight.
1: Yeah.
0: Unbelievable. Bowman. And it's a farmer's market in Penfield, engulfed in flames. Yeah. So want to know what's going on out there. Just understand that was overnight around 2 o'clock in the morning and brought in 5 departments, Penfield, Webster, West Webster, Brighton, and Irondequoit. all attending on this one to attack that fire. So just that's the big news from overnight into early this morning. WDKX, the Wake Up Club. What was your Wednesday coming up in like, less than 15 minutes?
1: Listen, money and family. Well, I should say money.
0: It's not like the Chris Brown
1: no,
0: thing.
1: No. Business and family. It could be somewhat relatable to Chris Brown.
0: And stop blaming Mr. Chris Brown for this lady taking that $20,000 out of the joint account. It ain't Chris Brown's fault.
1: She right? know what she want to do.
0: Yeah, exactly. Let's put the blame where the blame needs to go. Chris gonna live on that. That's part of his little legacy now. Hey,
1: well, Chris is 80. They're gonna be like, man, Chris was something else back in the day.
0: When you tell them old Chris Brown stories. This married woman took $20,000 out of her account just to meet Chris Brown. It's gonna be an old
1: Tyrone Davis had nothing on Chris Brown.
0: If you think you're lonely now, let me dig
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9: Relationship experts say actions matter more than explanations when you're dating. In a recent Yahoo article, a relationship therapist notes that there are clear indicators that relationships are doomed and your partner really isn't into you anymore. Some of the strongest indicators include not being clear about your plans, and delayed responses and repeated cancellations with weak excuses for those repeated cancellations. These behaviors can signal what many daters know as, quote, ghosting in slow motion. Got that? You don't just ghost right away. You do it slowly. It's when someone slowly withdraws instead of ending things directly. Common phrases that signal ghosting in slow motion are, let's see what happens. I've just got a lot going on right now. Ooh, I've said that a lot.
10: That's bowing out all the way.
9: I don't want to ruin our friendship. That's another one. Ghosting in slow motion. You know, I'm terrible at texting. I'm really bad at that. Sorry, my bad. And maybe next week. So, guys, before you were married, were you ghosted in slow motion, or did you ghost someone in slow motion?
10: I was ghosted fast speed. Immediate. Yeah.
11: That's what that was.
10: It wasn't slow. It was immediate.
9: That's just ghosting. It was not ghosting in slow motion. That's just ghosting.
11: Yeah, got ghosted directly. I don't know if it's slow motion, but directly, yeah. Been doing that. Yeah.
9: So you're slowly stepping out of the relationship. You know, maybe that's a more caring approach than just doing it all at once, you know?
10: I've been told. I just don't think we're a good fit. I just don't.
9: Well, at least they said something. They didn't just disappear. So
11: it wasn't even that, Tommy. At least you got that. He's like not a good fit. She just told me, who is this?
9: She didn't know you anymore.
11: No, like she didn't lock my number in. Like this. It's Junior. What do you mean? Oh boy. Hey. Ooh, I'm cooking right now. Okay, cool. I got it.
9: Junior, I don't know who's had the worst relationships, me or you.
11: Yeah. That's why I love my wife. Like, somebody wanted me. It's a great feeling. It is.
12: So you had to reintroduce yourself?
11: Yeah. Who is this? 2 weeks mean? In.
12: 2 weeks?
11: Yeah. How you ain't locked me in?
9: God. Junior, we have to sit down one day and compare notes.
11: Sure. Because, yes. I will put these people on the phone. Just
10: I
11: want to
10: watch y'all
11: that.
10: Do this.
11: Yeah.
9: So I know you guys, you guys are married. So, you know, this is great. Have you ever done it to someone? That's the other thing.
10: Oh, yeah. Oh, yeah.
9: Give me one really quickly. What you say?
10: I just quit calling, quit texting, Pierce.
9: Yeah, that's a ghost. Yeah. That's a plain old ghost, not a slow motion ghost. All right, guys, thank you. Coming up in 34 minutes after, we'll play a round of One Has to Go right after this.
10: My wife ghosted me now. Sir.
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14: For your Wednesday, we'll see a mix of sun and clouds. Pretty decent day, but it will be cooler today. A little breezy. High near 72. Tonight, clear skies will cool down to the mid-50s. And for your Thursday, sunny skies, a warmer day, high temperatures back up into the upper 70s. 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I'm Chief Meteorologist Richard McCullough, a 103.9 WDKX. 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

0: We are 103.9 WDKX, Rochester's number one rated radio station. Thank you for starting off your morning with us. It's another Wednesday, and now, what would you do Wednesday scenario?
1: Tariq, this is a sticky one right here. Family and business.
0: Oh, always uncomfortable. Go ahead.
1: Let's get to it. Sean and Chantel are a married couple who owns a side-by-side house in the Merchants Road area. One side of their apartment has been vacant for over a year because many applicants cannot afford the rent or pass the credit requirements. Sean's ex-girlfriend, who he had a serious long-term relationship with about 10 years ago, applied for the apartment and met all the requirements. When Chantel found out, she told Sean she did not want to rent to his ex-girlfriend, and she's not a big fan of her moving next door. Sean disagreed because he saw it as a business decision. He felt they need to make money from the vacant apartment and that his ex should be treated like any other qualified renter. Chantel, however, felt uncomfortable having someone from Sean's past living so close. What should they do?
0: In this economy, it's hard to play around with somebody who qualifies for something and has been staying vacant for a year. That being said, dog, do you really want to deal with this? Do you really want to do this?
1: Or do you want to potentially go another year without making any money from this apartment?
0: Well, just understand, it ain't just him making this decision. It's not a me, it's a we. We not doing it. So just understand now, we are in the same boat if we deny this applicant. Now this goes to how strong the relationship is to be able to handle somebody who used to be that close. I mean, we're not talking about an occasional hookup here and there. We're talking about a relationship, fully we are together, yes, a decade ago, but living now next door.
1: So I guess my question would be, is Chantel scared that Sean might have to go fix the pipe next door? And
0: See, why you do that, man?
1: And I'm just saying, and then one thing leads to another, and then...
0: Of all the things to break.
1: I'm just saying, if you're the landlord, you have to lay the pipe somewhere.
0: Look what he did, y'all. Look what he did. All right, we have to go to the people. We must go to the people. To the people. You're playing too much.
1: Listen, the apartment needs maintenance. The landlord has to handle the maintenance to the apartment.
0: Maintenance.
1: So that's what my question is. Is Chantel, is she concerned about that? Or is she just uncomfortable that it's just someone from her past and she doesn't want that person living next door? I'm not sure.
0: Yeah, I think you're sure.
1: It becomes a trust issue.
0: Yes, it's been a trust issue.
1: Because, so you don't trust your husband.
0: But that is part of a relationship that wasn't just a wing fling thing. It was a relationship. It ain't like it was a hookup. This woman was a part of his life. Changes the whole dynamic of it. Just saying. I mean, text 678-1039. What would you do Wednesday? You taking the money, dealing with your new tenant, or you letting it go and looking for somebody else to get that dough? We are 103.9 WDKX.
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7: Let's play one of our favorite games, One Has to Go. All right. Lotion, cologne, mouthwash. One has to go.
8: Cologne.
9: Yeah, you can get rid of
8: cologne. We got to have that lotion.
9: We got mouthwash and this lotion. We need that.
7: You do not want to be ashy or stinky.
9: What?
7: Stinky breath. Stinky breath, yeah.
8: Ooh, I can't stand somebody that's gamey.
9: You ain't got that lotion.
7: Yeah. All right, so you both agree, cologne. All right, one has to go. Fried catfish, fried chicken, fried pork chops.
8: Pork chop gotta go.
7: Because it's pork.
8: For me, I don't want no pork.
7: All right. All right, Junior?
9: Oh, you can get rid of that fried catfish.
7: What?
9: Have y'all not had a good fried pork chop? And you know you love chicken. I know y'all black folks love chicken. I know that.
7: Out of these three, though, catfish is my
9: everybody
7: favorite.
9: Everybody ain't Catholic. We ain't eating fish every Friday. Everybody ain't doing that.
10: You have lost your mind.
7: No, I have very not. Defensive, though.
9: I bet you. I bet you it's a bunch of people like a fried pork chop. Man, I watch how many people love fried pork chop. Bread and hot sauce. You mean tell me I'm the only one?
10: And you can eat
7: on this show,
10: eat,
7: yes.
10: Yeah. You well, can I'll eat that on then. with the catfish. Yeah, bread and hot sauce. What are you talking about, dude?
9: Fried pork chops. What do you mean? I'm making one today. I'm going to show y'all. I'm going to come back in here with it. I'm going to show y'all the podcast of the fried pork chop I made tonight.
10: While
9: watch
10: we're
9: this.
10: On the air?
9: I'm going to eat it while we on the air. And y'all ain't going to say nothing. Show look good, Junior. I bet it do. I bet it do.
8: The bread got fingerprints in it, don't it? The bread got fingerprints in it.
7: It's white bread. It's white bread, yeah.
9: Man, y'all, all right. Y'all didn't change. That's what it is.
10: No.
9: Y'all
10: didn't
9: got some money now and y'all didn't change. Okay.
7: All right. Cussing, lying, sex, one has to go.
8: God, dog. You got to have all of them for that to work, though.
9: Yeah.
8: Cussing, lying.
10: In the moment.
8: Yeah.
7: Oh, what that happens. What are you lying about, though? What are you lying about?
10: Oh, you know.
8: Cussing, lying, and sex.
7: Come on.
8: We not finna stop lying. And we not finna stop this. I guess we're gonna try to stop cussing.
9: Yeah, it's cussing gonna happen.
7: Oh, really?
8: Cussing gotta go.
9: It's gonna be very polite in here. Oh, my gosh.
8: Like we can't get to sex without lying. So, yeah, we got this.
9: So them freaking two got good this. Here.
7: So what, Junior, what?
9: This is so freaking good.
8: Ain't nobody out there truthfully having sex, Carl.
9: Doesn't have the same effect, but at least I'm having it.
8: Darn it. Darn it.
9: Darn it. Gosh darn it.
10: And keep it that way. This is morning radio.
7: All right. One has to go, guys. On a woman, okay?
8: Okay.
7: Tiny little bitty booty. Tiny boobies. Tiny waist. One has to go.
9: Oh, tiny booty. Off the bat.
7: Oh, you want one of those big old BBLs, Junior?
8: It ain't got to be big old, but it ain't got to. That tiny ain't going to work.
9: It's not. I got to have something I can rest my coffee on. Gotta be something. I gotta put my cell phone up there or something. I gotta do something. Baby, hold this for me. I got to. Something gotta be back there.
8: That's how I fall asleep.
7: All right. All right. So, okay. All right. Good looks, financial security, sense of humor. One has to go.
8: Good looks.
9: You can take financial security. Mm-hmm. I'm good with that.
8: And what was the last?
7: Good looks, financial security, sense of humor, comedians.
8: I need that good look and I need that money. You don't you worry about your sense of humor. I got that part. We good.
7: What?
8: She don't have to have that. She got that money.
10: No, it's for you.
7: No, for you.
10: That's what I'm saying, for you.
7: Yeah, the woman was the tiny booty boobies and tiny waist. We're done with that one.
8: Booty. I was still stuck on the booty. I'm fine.
10: Talking about she got to be funny.
7: Right.
10: No, sir, you.
7: Yeah, that's why I said comedian.
8: Oh, I can't get the money without being funny. So.
7: Okay, so good luck.
9: Admit to your true self. Go ahead.
8: I'm not finna be ugly. Y'all know I'm not finna be ugly.
9: Yes, she is. You and I are over here, ugly as hell.
8: You ugly over there eating pork chop. I'm not.
7: Coming up next, thank you guys. The prank phone call from the nephew.
8: Over there ugly eating pork chop. I'm not finna do this with you.
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14: 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He decided to take his drone and spy on her at the apartment building where she stayed. According to reports, the man flew the drone to the apartment building outside of a window that he thought was his girlfriend's and began taking pictures. Reports said the man took several pictures, including another man inside the apartment, and realized he had the wrong apartment when the woman came out and noticed the drone sitting outside of her window. She immediately called police. They did their investigation and were able to track the drone back to the suspect, and he was taken into custody. Now he's facing several charges.
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1: Keith Sweat, and it is Keith Sweat's birthday today. Y'all know that, don't you?
2: And happy birthday, Keith.
1: Happy birthday, Keith Sweat. And you know, the nephew prank Sweat way back in the day. Check and listen. This is it right here. Yes. Keith Sweat.
3: Hello.
4: Hey, I'm trying to reach Manny. Is this Manny?
3: Nah, this ain't Manny, man. This is Sweat. Who is this, man?
4: Hey, this Raheem, man. Wow, this Sweat. Okay. Hey, Mr. Keith, we got people down here. You're supposed to be here at the record store, man, right here in Harlem, and we got people wrapped around the building. You're supposed to be here signing these CDs, man, but it's been over an hour. These people have been standing here waiting on y'all.
3: Yo, man, I don't know nothing about no record store, and number two, I don't know nothing about doing no signing, man. Who set this up, man? I don't know.
4: The name I was given was Manny. Who was Manny?
3: Manny's my road manager, but he don't set things up, man. He's a road manager. He's not my manager. He just handled my stuff on the road. But I was never told I was supposed to be nowhere to do anything, man. I mean, normally when somebody tell me and them have an understanding that I book what I'm supposed to do. So I don't know nothing about this, my brother.
4: Okay, well, you know, we got to get this taken care of. We got people wrapped around the building. We got a table here laid out. We got pens and everything for you to sign these CDs, man. We got over 100 people outside the store.
3: My brother, nobody told me about no signings or no nothing, man. I mean, I don't know nothing about no signing, for real.
4: Okay, but are you hearing what I'm saying to you, man? We got people outside the building waiting for you to arrive to sign some CDs. Now, what I'm supposed to tell these people?
3: Yo, I don't know what you're supposed to tell them, man. I mean, you know, and it's kind of like you raising your voice, dude. I don't know who you are calling me like this. I told you, man, I didn't set nothing up, man. And, you know, I mean, I don't even know who gave you my number. You know what I'm saying? So, I mean, I don't handle
4: it. All this information was on the fax machine. I got this as a contact number. Manny is the person I was supposed to be talking to, and Mr. Sweat was supposed to arrive here at 12 noon. Now, here it is. It's 1:15, 1:20, man, and you ain't here. And we got people wrapped around the building. We've been advertising this for the last 2 weeks. I mean, the album dropped
3: my
4: today.
3: Brother, I don't think you, I mean, no disrespect to you, but I don't think you hear me, man. I don't know nothing about a signing. If I knew about a signing or knew I had a signing session, I wouldn't have the people sitting around or standing around like that. That's not what I do. But no one informed me that nothing like this was going down today. You know what I'm saying? So, you know.
4: Okay, but look, man, now that you realize people are here waiting, what are you going to do? What am I supposed to tell them?
3: Man, there's nowhere in the world I can get down there and do a signing at this time, late time right now, man. I mean, you know.
4: You need to get your bag in that. You need to try to get yourself down here, man.
3: First of all, what did you just say? I think you just called me out my name or something, man. What did you just say to me, man?
4: No. I'm saying you need to try and come on down and sign these CDs for these people, man. These people are here. They're waiting in line. They've been waiting over an hour on you. Now, this not going to look good. This is the day. We got your CD almost on every show,
3: dude,
4: man.
3: I'm feeling you, and I understand now. I understand what you're saying to me, but there's no way I can get down there, man. You just going to have to reschedule it, so we're going to have to reschedule this. I apologize for the, you know, misunderstanding, but bottom line is I knew nothing about this.
4: Hold on a second. Mr. Anderson. This is Mr. Sweat. He's saying he don't know anything about being here. I'm telling him we got people all wrapped all around the building. He don't care.
3: Yo, dude, I didn't say I didn't care. I said there's nothing I could do. I didn't set it up. I didn't say that, man. Don't put words in my mouth, my brother.
4: What do you want me to do?
3: All you got to do is reschedule it for another time, man. That's what you do.
4: Hold on, man. I'm talking to my boss. I'm trying to figure out how to get... People finna get mad, man, because you're not here. Whoever Manny needs his... Whoop, man. He does.
3: Say what? I don't know nothing about that, man. I ain't got nothing to do with that, man. All I know is that nobody told me about that. You know, I'll call Manny and I ask who's

0: thing unless I know where it's coming from.
1: So ain't no way you can get your yourself down here.
0: Hold up. You keep, first of all, man, you don't talk to me like I'm your child, man. You keep saying there's no way I can get my, you know, back up on what you're saying, dude.
1: Hey, man, we having a problem. This is supposed to be one of the biggest days of our record store. We got your CD on every shelf, and you just so calm and collect, like it's not a problem with you.
0: No, what I'm supposed to do, man, when I didn't know nothing about it, I understand it's a problem. It's a problem because it made me look like I'm a no-show. But, dude, I'm telling you again, I knew nothing about this, man.
1: Hold on 1 second. Take all his CDs off the shelf. Every last one of them.
0: Yo, I don't know what you're talking about, man. You losing your darn mind right now, man. I'm not trying to disrespect you, dude, but you really losing your mind right now. You doing something you ain't got no business though, man. I said reschedule the situation, man. You know, tomorrow, the day
1: after. How are we rescheduling when the album drops today,
0: yo,
1: man?
0: Okay, well, there's nothing I could do about this, dude. Nothing.
1: Sound like you raising your voice at me.
0: I ain't raising my voice, man, because you disrespect me. You don't call my phone going off like I'm somebody's child, like I'm your child, dude. Man, you don't talk to me like that, man. Come on.
1: So you can't stop what you're doing and bring your butt down here to the record store?
0: No, I can't stop what I'm doing. No, I can't stop what I'm doing, man.
1: So what you doing right now that's so important, you can't come?
0: Man, it ain't none of your business what I'm doing right now, dude. I'm saying I knew nothing about this, man. So I'm not going to keep going back and forth with you like I got to explain to you why I got to stop what I'm doing to come down there. I knew nothing about it. It's not my fault, dude. You need to take this up with somebody who scheduled this because I didn't schedule it.
1: There's a right and a wrong way to look, a right and a wrong way to do somebody, Mr. Sweat.
0: Oh, man, come on. Now you reciting my songs, man.
1: Okay.
0: Come on, man.
1: Okay, no problem.
0: Songs.
1: I'm just going to go out here and tell everybody in the line, Mr. Sweat don't want to come,
0: man.
1: Okay? And I'm taking all of these CDs off the shelf because you don't want to stand up and be the celebrity that you're supposed to be.
0: Man, okay, now you know what, man? You do what you got to do, man. At this point, you do what you got to do, man. But, who am I talking to anyway?
1: This Raheem, man.
0: Raheem.
1: I work here at the store.
0: Okay, well, I'll see you, Raheem. You go ahead and do what you get ready to do, and I'll come and see you, dude.
1: What you mean you going to see me? What that mean?
0: I'll see you. Yeah, I'll see you. That's what it mean. I'll see you.
1: Okay, because the bottom line is, man, Tommy said you was going to come. He the one said you was going to come sign.
0: Tommy who? Now you, Raheem, Tommy, who the hell is the Tommy?
1: Tommy, man, nephew Tommy from the Steve Harvey Morning Show. Swear I got your
0: boy, man, you know what? Man, y'all tripping, boy, for real. Man, you don't even understand what you can make me do, dude. You crazy, boy. I mean, you know what I mean? Y'all don't have anything better to do than call me and mess with me, man.
1: I knew the album was dropping, man. I said, I'm getting it today. You
0: man.
1: Good?
0: Yeah, I'm good, man. I'm good, man. Boy, you crazy, boy. Oh, man, let me get off this phone, man. Y'all do what y'all do. Boy, you don't even understand.
1: Oh, Sweat, man, I had to get you, dog. Look here, you know, I know you got your show, but you got to tell me what is the baddest radio show in the morning.
0: The Steve Harvey Morning Show, man. Get off my phone, nephew Tommy.
2: You know, Key got a little gangster in him. Y'all know that, don't you? Key got a little gangster.
3: Mm. Yeah. And it's Keith with an F. Keith.
2: With an F. Keith.
4: Keith.
2: Keith.
4: Keith. Keith.
3: Girl, scream like a Keith. Yeah.
4: And he's still out there doing it. Still touring, all of that.
2: Still out there rocking it on stage. I ain't mad at you, boy.
4: Making new music, everything. Yeah.
3: Yeah.
2: Oh, he's doing it. Oh, man, he looks good.
4: Yeah, he does. And he knows it, too.
2: Yeah, you know it.
4: Yeah.
2: When he walk in the room, he knows it. Hey, hey, hey, in case
4: confidence.
2: Y'all didn't know, I'm sweaty.
4: That,
2: hello?
4: That confident. Man. I got hits.
2: And he does.
4: Yes,
2: happy
4: he
2: birthday,
4: does.
2: Keith. The nephew coming to Chicago. Tickets are gone. Yeah, I think they probably got 32 of them left. About 32. About 32, 33 left right there.
4: Exactly.
2: Right there.
4: Exactly.
3: Anyway.
4: All right.
2: 32.
4: All right. You know they're going to sell out. Coming up next, it is my strawberry letter. The subject, I need to move out of their house. We'll get into it right after this.
2: Uh-oh, 31. Just sold one right there.
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9: WDKX, the Wake Up Club. Thank you for making this part of your day. 7:55 is the time. Travel report being brought to you by Parisian Bellavia. Been in a car accident. 888-8000. No real issues out on the roadways this morning. It's been a pretty decent day, I have to say that. Mm-hmm. It's not been that crazy out there. I know a lot of people are a little bit concerned of that fire overnight. But since this morning has started, you got University and Blossom. A little slowdown over there. Just be careful while driving. Travel report being brought to you by Parisian Bellavia. Been in a car accident. 888-8000. And some response site from the What Would You Do Wednesday scenario. I don't know what to tell you. Not too many people on the side of the guy trying to get that income in. What's the scenario?
10: Oh, so the scenario is a married couple here in Rochester in the Merchants Road area has a side-by-side house. They live on one side. The other side has been vacant for over a year. Can't get nobody in there for two reasons. Either they can't pass the credit check or they can't afford the rent. Found a tenant that passes everything, but comes to find out the tenant that or the person that passed everything is the ex of the husband. They were in a long-term serious relationship about 10 years ago. Wife not feeling it.
9: Nope. As you would know, front lines reading in 678-1039. Good morning, family. Did his ex know that about him and the wife and his wife? I think that he should eat this one. It may come back to bite him. The ex still may have feelings for him.
10: Listen, he said we need to make money from this property. Mm-hmm. It's been a year. Now, if you don't take care, it could be another year.
9: As the saying goes from the text line, 678-1039, all money ain't good money. He's trying to be fiscally responsible, but there's too much at stake. Find another renter immediately. That's what they're trying to do. Mm. They got one right in front of them, but I don't know, Sight. I don't know. I don't feel too good. I haven't seen too many go the other way.
10: No.
9: From the front line, thank you for those texts. It is 678-1039. I'm sorry, man. You don't have to take that out. Financially, I know. Down economy and all that stuff. I think it was different if it was a passé relationship. Mm-hmm. If it wasn't, they didn't have a history, and I dated or we hooked up, mm-hmm. it'd be different. Mm-hmm. But this ain't that. This is digging a little bit too deep, man. You know what I'm saying? Be like that sometimes. You know what I'm saying? Gotta live with it.
10: Hit the front lines up at 678-1039. Let us know what you think.
9: WDKX, the Wake Up Club, Don't Be Late at 8, mix with DJ Sight next.
10: Am I tripping? Was Keith Sweat just pranked? No.
9: Yeah. Oh, yeah.
10: Oh, man.
9: Oh, yeah. I got the. We gonna keep that on file till Keith get here.
10: Yeah. Listen, Keith will be here in Rochester along with Drew Hill and Ginuwine. This is the end of the Rochester Summer Grooves series. Mm-hmm. We're ending it out. That's going to be September 5th, Blue Cross Arena. 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
9: Great lineup. It is 44 days away. Keith Sweat, Joe, Drew Hill, Ginuwine, and Cut Close. All in one location. Right in the city of Rochester. Downtown Blue Cross Arena.
10: And Keith Sweat got a little little toughness in
11: there. Hey, man, it's in there. As smooth and as suave as it is, there's some form of gangster in there.
10: But you know what I've learned over the years? What I've learned over the years meeting R&B artists, a lot of them are a lot tougher than the rappers.
11: Yeah, and they just don't promote it.
10: They just don't promote it. But a lot of them come off a little tougher than the rappers.
11: Yeah. It's just
10: they got a little bit more edge.
11: Yeah, it's just sitting in there.
10: Yeah,
11: you know what I mean. Let's put it to you this way. I wouldn't mess with them. Yeah. I wouldn't mess with them because I think that's the thing. You put this persona on them, and he ain't just singing the women. He ain't gonna do nothing.
10: Right, okay.
11: He was about to come through that phone on nephew Tommy. 103.9 WDKX. Good morning,
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0: unbelievable affair. Hopefully you have your tickets. 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You can get your tickets. Oh, wait. What part is already sold out?
1: So the suites.
0: Suites is gone.
1: Yeah, all suites right. are gone.
0: But they still got the Sierra Zone tickets.
1: 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Also, get information of what you can and cannot bring into the ballpark.
0: Let's be clear. Bags only. Understand. Let's be clear. Bags only. That's all they're allowing.
1: Clear bags only.
0: It's it. That's all there is. Don't bring any other bag but a clear one. This Saturday. Just understand that. WDKX, the Wake Up Club. Thank you for tuning in. Trapport brought to you by Parisi and Bellavia. Been in a car accident, 888-8000. Nothing happened out there. A little slow go, 300 block of Bay Street in the city of Rochester. The city's looking great today. Mm-hmm. So far, so good. I like that. Trapport brought to you by Parisi and Bellavia. Been in a car accident, 888-8000. Just a reminder, there's tons of events still to come for summer, but the next big one is Rick Ross. 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It all leads up to the Rochester R&B Festival. That's what's going to end the summer.
1: Yeah.
0: That's going to end it.
1: Yeah.
0: Summer's going to be done after that. Then we get to fall.
1: Yeah. And then you know, back to traffic being jammed up, kids back to school, and it's getting a little colder.
0: But definitely enjoy this Rochester Summer Grooves series, which presents Rick Ross this upcoming weekend and leads all the way up to the R&B Festival, the Rochester R&B Festival in the beginning of September. Just like that, man. That's and in it. Between, Darien Lake shows here and there and all the other different events going on in the greater Rochester area. 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
1: For your Wednesday, we'll see a mix of sun and clouds. Pretty decent day, but it will be cooler today. A little breezy. High near 72. Tonight, clear skies will cool down to the mid-50s. And for your Thursday, sunny skies, a warmer day, high temperatures back up into the upper 70s. 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I'm Chief Meteorologist Richard McCullough, a 103.9 WDKX. 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
3: The daughters came to the wedding but chose not to wear pink like everyone else. I moved in with my husband and it's been very tense. The girls don't try to hide their feelings and openly say negative things and compare me to their mother. I would love for my husband to correct them or come to my defense, but he won't say anything. I understand how he's in the middle, so I suggested we move to a new home. He said we can't move because of the girls' school. He caters to them. I feel like he's chosen them over our happiness. I need to move out of their house. What do I do? This is a mess right here. This is really a mess. So now your husband did all the right things to get you. Now that he has you, he stopped trying. He's wrong. Period. I agree with you 100% that he should come to your defense and say something to these little girls, especially to the grandmother. When you met the girls, you said you fell in love with them. They were very sweet. They were very polite. They were well-mannered. So what happened? I'll tell you what happened. What made them stop speaking to you? It's that wicked grandmother of theirs. She's gotten into their heads. She's poisoned them against you. Because now when you come over, they don't even speak to you. The grandmother even called you, said it was too soon for you guys to get married. That was none of her business. She overstepped. She shoulders a lot of blame for this, but your husband, where is he in all of this? Where is the man in this relationship? Why hasn't he told his daughters? He shouldn't even be in the middle of this. Hey, this is my wife and this is how it is. Now you're thinking about moving out of their house? No, this is your house too. And before you make any kind of move, you need to have a conversation with him and let him know exactly how you feel. If not, then, you know, I don't think this marriage is going to work. Tommy?
4: I don't know, Shirley. Mm-hmm. I think something happened in that 3 months. I think okay. after moving in, something happened. Something didn't go right. Because these girls liked you at first. So something took a spin somewhere where all of a sudden, it takes a lot for somebody to just take a whole 360. Now they don't like you no more. So something happened. Now, Mama Pearl, Miss Pearl don't like you. Let's just get that straight. She don't like
3: but
4: you at
3: is.
4: All. Now, I don't know if Pearl is his mama or his wife's mother. I don't know which one it is, mm-hmm. but it don't matter. But Mama Pearl don't like right. you. It's probably the wife's mother.
3: I think it's the wife's mom.
4: Yeah. I'm going to assume that's the wife's mother. But I don't. Is it wrong just for me to feel it. Like maybe y'all got married a little too quick? But I mean, even though she's been deceased for what, 8 years? She passed away. So
3: yes, and she met him 2 years ago. This woman.
4: I just don't get it. Something is wrong. Something is wrong with these ladies if they just totally against you now. Because all of a sudden they was happy for their daddy, everything was going peachy
3: it's
4: and cream.
3: The grandmother.
4: But then all of a sudden now, you know, they don't care nothing about the wedding. They probably wore black. They showed them where the pink everybody else was wearing. So they just basically rebelled right in front of you. So I don't
3: I'm telling you, it's the grandmother.

0: But you can't fix it though, Shirley. You can't fix a man with his two daughters. He not finna leave them. He not finna not side with those girls. He been with them girls forever. It's not gonna work. This what? Is not gonna work. You need to get out of this. I'm sorry. you wasted a couple years. That's like, but you know, chalk it up. Get on out and find you somebody else. I think you should leave this relationship. And I don't normally say that.
1: Mm-hmm. She's going to have to if it doesn't get any better. Yeah.
0: It's not
1: going
0: to get
1: any better. But it's the mother interfering. It's the grandmother interfering. Because they were fine at first. And the grandmother even called.
0: Old ladies do sometimes. They just, hey, I don't
1: know. Stay out of it.
0: But you're not going to get an older woman to stay out, especially her mama and them her grandbabies. All the odds are against you. Ain't nobody in your favor at all. So it's
1: especially her husband, who should be.
0: He ain't the man. He ain't the man he's supposed to be.
1: No.
0: And he ain't the man you thought he was.
1: No.
0: So check out. I got no jokes for you. Just check out. Sometimes it's all right to just leave. It is. It didn't work out. You ain't got no kids with him. Get your bag and get on out of there. You don't own the house. All her stuff still in the house.
1: All right. We'll have part two of our responses to today's Strawberry Letter. I need to move out of their house.
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1: 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All right, we're going to recap today's Strawberry Letter. The subject is, I need to move out of their house. A woman wrote in who's married to a guy whose wife died 8 years ago. She met the man 2 years ago. She said he's a sweetheart of a man. He's a loving father. He has two daughters who are 17 and 14. He introduced her to the girls. She fell in love with the girls because they were so polite and well-mannered. And they told her that they were happy that she got with their father. He's never introduced a woman to them, and that she must be special. So fast forward to 3 months. That was in the beginning. Then 3 months later, they stopped speaking to her. Whenever she goes over there, if she cooked for their father, they wouldn't eat the meals. So they announced they were getting married. And she wanted the two girls, 17 and 14 year old girls, to be her bridesmaids. Well, the grandmother stepped in. Okay. The grandmother stepped in. She called the woman, the fiance, said it was too soon for the granddaughters and she should wait a while until they got married. Well, the woman said, with all due respect, you know, her fiance deserves to be happy too. And after that, all heck broke loose. The daughter stopped speaking to her. They didn't want to be in the wedding. Everybody was supposed to wear pink. They didn't wear pink. I mean, it was just a big mess. And the father... they didn't wear pink. And the father, I think you were right earlier when you said black. They probably wore black or something, red or something like that. But anyway, the father has not come to his wife's defense at all.

0: all. The girls don't speak to the woman. She's rude. They're rude. All of that. I think it's the grandmother. But anyway, Junior, what do you say? Because she wants to know what to do. She thinks she should just leave.
1: No.
0: What do you think, Junior?
1: No. I have to say this. And this is, you know, I wouldn't leave. But let's be honest, though. People get remarried all the time with children. They're not the first.
0: Right.
1: People get remarried with children all the time. They are not the first. Now, I'm going to tell you what I think the problem is. Is when the father broke it down to the girls that daddy's about to get remarried. And that could hurt them because their mother has passed on. But the father said, hey, it's been 8 years. I've been dating this woman for 2 years. And I'm just going to let y'all meet her. And then the last 3 months, they get upset. Okay. The maternal grandmother, that means the deceased mother, mm-hmm. her mother called mother. And told him and said, hey, you're not going to take my girls through this because you defending your daughter. You defending your daughter's honor. I get that. Who's been dead for 8 years.
0: Uh-huh.
1: I get that. That's fine. You may be
0: unalived.
1: You may be grieving still. But this man does have a right to happiness. He does have a right to this woman. The woman did everything right. She did invite them to be bridesmaids. She did everything she could possibly do. She did say, with all due respect, this man deserves to be happy and he should get married. That's what we just plan to do. Now, what happened to the days when kids didn't have rights in houses? What happened to the days when parents say, listen, you may not like this, but this is what happened. I'll give you a perfect example. When my mother got remarried, I didn't know if I really liked this guy. You know what my mama told me? That's not your decision.
0: Yeah, as long as I like him.
1: I love him.
0: Yes.
1: And I'm getting married. And you, son, are going to be there to give me away.
0: Mm-hmm.
1: Now, here I am out in the Fifth Ward giving her way up on the pecan tree with a train going by. See, that's what I had to do.
0: What does that have to do with?
1: I'm over in Fifth Ward giving her way up on the pecan tree with a train going by. We are gathered here today. We just standing here, neighbors outside. I had to do this. I had no say so. I didn't want her to marry that man. But
0: so this is personal for you, Junior. Okay,
1: I understand where the kids would feel that way. But at the same time, the parents said, this is what I'm going to do. And then, yes, this is going to be your new stepmother. Now, we can work on the relationship, but right now, we're building the love. This is what we chose to do. This is where she's going to be. Now, I know I'm going to miss my ex-wife, too. No, not ex-wife. My what do you call these people now? Widows?
2: Widow.
1: Widow.
0: Mm-hmm. He's a widower.
1: I'm going to miss my first wife, too.
0: Mm-hmm.
1: But now I got another chance. And why y'all want to take this from me? Now, I know it's women. And yeah, Tommy, you're right. It is his daughters. It's kind of hard with fathers and daughters. Even you go out another woman that ain't your mama. That's going to be hard. But he chose love, and I think he has a right to that. He has a right. And I'm sorry, I don't think you should go nowhere. You should build with that man however y'all feel. Now, if y'all decide to move into another house to make the kids feel fun, y'all can have that one. We're going to move over here. But we're going to be together wherever we go. That's all.
0: They can just have the house, though, at 17 and 14.
1: Hey, you don't like my wife?
2: You're not paying these bills, then. For the love, though. He's not standing up.
0: That's the problem. The grandmother is too involved in this situation. I believe she's the one that got into these girls' heads and poisoned them because they were so sweet and kind at first. I just believe that. You know, because
1: your wife did, though. Your wife said, don't worry about it, baby. I'm going to take care of these women.
0: Mm-hmm.
1: I'll talk to them. And you got to let her have that.
0: Yeah, where's
1: her
0: husband?
1: Yeah. Your mother-in-law, hey, she'll take care of that. Y'all still love each other. Go ahead. I wouldn't worry about these. Matter of fact, when your mama died, y'all was young. Y'all was 6 and 9.
0: Yeah.
1: Now y'all older now.
0: Absolutely. They don't even remember, a whole lot.
1: It's some things that happen you don't even know nothing about.
0: Mm-hmm.
2: I don't think she can cook, though, because they ain't eating none of that. I don't think.
0: Because they're mean. 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
10: For your Wednesday, we'll see a mix of sun and clouds. Pretty decent day, but it will be cooler today. A little breezy. High near 72. Tonight, clear skies will cool down to the mid-50s. And for your Thursday, sunny skies, a warmer day, high temperatures back up into the upper 70s. 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I'm Chief Meteorologist Richard McCullough, a 103.9 WDKX. 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
1: This is from Pam in Greensboro. Pam says, yesterday I was getting my hair done and my husband called me going off about my credit card bill. I told him we'd discuss it later. My hairstylist could hear him yelling, so when I hung up, I was acting all big and bad like I run things in my house. And I even said that my husband leveled up when he met me because he was dusty. Welp, my husband heard everything. I didn't hang up the phone. He said now he sees how I really feel about him. I explained that I only said those mean things because my stylist heard him yelling at me. He won't accept my apology, and he's giving me the silent treatment. Is there a way for me to reverse the damage? Whatever, husband.
2: Well, you done crushed his little spirit, though.
1: Yeah, he went off on her first. Whatever.
3: Yeah, he started it.
1: Not yeah, you hit me first. And what?
2: He'll be all right. He'll be all right. Don't worry about it. He'll be all right. He'll get over it.
1: Yeah, the silent treatment, though. Yeah.
3: He'll get over it. She's in control. Always remember, she's in control.
1: It's just a little credit card bill. Right. What's the big deal? I mean, really, guys.
2: How much you think that was?
1: Does it matter?
2: Yeah, it matters. Yes.
1: She just went to get her hair done. Dang.
2: It's expensive. You know how much a hair done costs now?
1: Yes, no, I get my hair done.
3: No,
1: yes.
3: Tell us.
1: Baldy.
3: Yeah, because we know.
1: Right.
2: They need to start running some sales over there at these hair salons. This is out of control.
4: I don't know if he's going to come back from that one. You know, he's going to get over it, but it's going to take some time.
1: What's wrong? I'm telling
4: you, you don't just shake off dusty. You'll shake that off and just... You'll shake back from dusty. That's a
3: He's crushed.
4: And it wasn't you heard it. They wouldn't say it to you. You just heard. So now when you walk in the room, everybody, here come dusty. Hard to shake that dust off. It's gonna be about 8 months.
5: You might have a point, Junior. Yeah, you might have a point with that.
4: It'd be Black History Month before this is over with.
3: 2027.
4: You'll not cry about dusty. Oh, it will hurt your feelings.
1: What else could she have said instead of dusty, though?
4: Oh, she could have called him cheap or whatever, you know, about the credit card.
1: Oh, okay.
4: But say, his dusty behind her. You call me dusty?
1: He's nasty or something. Okay.
2: And said it to somebody else?
4: It's somebody else?
1: Okay.
4: Oh, you shake that off. That hurt. That's thing. I felt for him.
3: Raggedy.
1: Okay.
3: Yeah. Could she have said that with his
4: raggedy dusty?
1: I got one, Tommy. Tommy, well, how about this one? Stupid.
4: Stupid dusty. Oh, that's gonna hurt.
3: That's damaging.
4: Uh-huh. Girl, you need to stop. He's stupid and dusty.
3: Oh, yeah, that's
4: he's getting toe up.
1: All right, so this marriage is in trouble. It's gonna take a minute. Next year, we'll give it till next year.
4: Write us back.
1: All right, we have time for another one, guys. This is from Alexis in Lake Charles. Alexis says, I dropped my mom off at her friend's house so they could go to the casino. Around 9 p.m., I tried calling her and couldn't get her, so I called her friend. The friend said that my mom spent the day with a man she met recently, and I shouldn't worry because she would be home soon. When she got home, I told her I was worried, but she was acting nonchalant. She said she had a great day, and she went to bed. Am I wrong for worrying about her whereabouts?
2: Yeah, I mean,
1: mom is
2: I understand
1: out.
2: You're worried about your mom, but she's still a grown woman. She can go do what she want to do. She really didn't want you to know about it. That's why she had you drop her off at the girlfriend house. She didn't want you to know nothing about that.
1: That's right.
2: But now don't think the girlfriend did not call and let mama be aware that you were looking for her.
1: Yeah. Uh-huh. Uh-huh.
2: So mama was prepared when she walked in the house. She already knew you knew.
1: She was on ready, set, go, too,
2: and
1: wasn't she?
2: And the best thing to do is hurry up and get to bed.
1: Yeah.
2: So, like, you ain't got to answer no questions.
1: Oh, honey, I had a great day. Yeah. Yes.
4: 9 p.m., you know, you dropped her off.
2: Me and Floyd went out.
4: Golden Nugget, LaBurge, which one she at? She at one of the casinos. She fine. Yeah, she fine.
1: Her name is Alexis. Yeah.
4: Yeah. Mm-hmm. She okay?
2: That's that golden nugget.
4: Golden nugget.
1: Mm-hmm. Yeah. You can be concerned about your mom, but your mom's okay. Your mom's all right. Thank you, guys.
2: Do her thing.
1: Mm-hmm. Coming up in 20 minutes after, we'll have more of the Steve Harvey Morning Show right after this.
2: I wish I would, because my mom was.
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7: 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Battle of the Old School is coming up this weekend. Woo! This is a good one for the summer. Anita Baker versus Phyllis Hyman. Who do you like? 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
3: For your Wednesday, we'll see a mix of sun and clouds. Pretty decent day, but it will be cooler today. A little breezy. High near 72. Tonight, clear skies will cool down to the mid-50s. And for your Thursday, sunny skies, a warmer day, high temperatures back up into the upper 70s. If you've been injured in a car accident, make it easy. Call Attorney Al Parisi, 888-8000. I'm Chief Meteorologist Richard McCullough, a 1039 WDKX. Have a good day.
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0: 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Thank you for starting off your morning with us as we wake up here on this Tuesday morning.
1: Wednesday
0: morning. I'm looking at Tuesday's lottery ticket winners.
1: Okay.
0: So I'm going to see if anybody won that $700 million. That's what I'm looking at right now. See, I don't know. No big winner. And so, well, they people won something, but it wasn't the big jackpot.
1: Nah.
0: Damn.
1: Nah.
0: That means that it rolls oversight to the next morning. It is Wednesday, but I was looking at Tuesday's results.
1: Well, listen, New York officials are warning residents, New York residents, about a lottery scam in which callers are falsely telling people that they've won $18.6 million in two Mercedes-Benz vehicles. Scammers are demanding upfront tax or processing fees before releasing the prize.
0: It's a classic pay us so we can pay you type of thing.
1: Yep.
0: Be careful of that scam. The what tips you off is the Mercedes, other than asking for the taxes. They have never given out no Mercedes before.
1: No.
0: They've never been like, yeah, you get $15 million in a brand new car. That's never happened in any lottery I've ever heard of before.
1: No.
0: So.
1: No.
0: And I'm not even a lottery player like that. No.
1: Listen. So, yeah, just be careful. If anyone calls you claiming that you won the lottery, first of all, how do they know you won the lottery? How do they know you got the ticket?
0: Yeah, no. Give me the money first, and I'll pay you the taxes off that. Yeah. Don't you take the taxes out of it immediately if I take the cash prize? So if I take the cash prize, don't they just take the taxes out of that?
1: They're not going to call you. You have to take the ticket to wherever you need to take the ticket to. I'm not sure if they have a place in Rochester. I think you have to go to like Buffalo or something like that.
0: I thought it was like Albany. It's definitely not here in town. Absolutely.
1: So they're not going to call you.
0: No. But you know this, with this economy, your imagination can take you there.
1: Yes.
0: You know what I mean? Oh man, all I need to give them is the taxes on it, and they only ask for $3,000. And I'm like,
1: if this sound like it's too good to be true, 9 times out of 10, it's too good to be true.
0: At least double check. At least double check with the people that are running that lottery. Go to someone official, but don't go off the word of somebody calling you or text too. That's the other thing too. They'll text you. Yeah. So be
1: just
0: careful.
1: Just go to the store and scan the barcode to see if you won.
0: I don't know about this. Sometimes you know.
1: Because if you didn't play, people
0: get nervous.
1: If you didn't play,
0: you didn't win.
1: There you go. That's all I'm saying.
0: I don't remember if I played. I'm like, if you didn't play, you didn't win.
1: Right.
0: If you didn't enter your name, you didn't win. If you didn't give them money for the ticket, you didn't win.
1: Right.
0: So just understand.
1: And this half hour is sponsored by the Rochester Summer Grooves, happening this Saturday. 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
0: Clear bags. Let's be clear. The bags have to be clear. Clear bags at ESL Ballpark on Saturday night going to see Rick Ross.
1: And the extended forecast, the weather is going to be beautiful.
0: Enjoy.
1: Beautiful. 83 degrees. Sunshine.
0: And as you know how it is, as the temperature starts to go down, the later it gets.
1: Yeah.
0: You know what I mean? It's going to be even cooler by the time the show starts. It's going
1: to
0: be
1: just
0: fun.
1: Just go ahead and get your tickets if you didn't get your tickets to go see Rick Ross.
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9: For your Wednesday, we'll see a mix of sun and clouds. Pretty decent day, but it will be cooler today. A little breezy. High near 72. Tonight, clear skies will cool down to the mid-50s. And for your Thursday, sunny skies, a warmer day, high temperatures back up into the upper 70s. 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I'm Chief Meteorologist Richard McCullough, a 103.9 WDKX. 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

0: 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Thank you for starting off your morning with us. 9:32 is the time. Before you know it, we'll be done with the month of July, and every week after that will be a back-to-school event that is going on. But do you know where your kids are going to school when it comes to kindergarten and first grade? Dr. Paul Miller joins us now. Good morning, sir. How are you doing today?
1: Hey, good morning.
0: Listen, you got to tell them about Green Tech Rochester for kindergarten and first graders, please.
1: Parents, Rochester, we got this call out. We need you because we are doing something special. We are opening Rochester's first all-boys elementary charter school. It is opening here at 30 Hart Street. Again, at 30 Hart Street, we're right above Head Start. We have the whole floor, about 22,000 square feet. We have a gym. We have access to a playground. We have large classrooms, but we have small classroom sizes. So it's going to be a very safe environment. Think about when you want a safe environment, your kids will come and grow up in their environment. There's no older kids that are going to influence them or be worried about on a bus or any of those things, because all the kids will be the same age. They'll grow up together. It's going to be very, very safe academically. I can guarantee you your kids will be reading, writing, and doing math above their grade level by the end of the school year. So if they're in kindergarten, we're going to make sure that they're either on grade level or above. We're going to be shooting for a third grade level by end of kindergarten. Like, that's just how aggressive we're going to be. Is that realistic? We'll see. But we're going to be shooting to make sure that the kids get exactly what they need above and beyond. It's very STEM focused. You name it. They're going to have STEM every day. They're going to have phys ed every day. We're going to be teaching to the male brain. It is an all boys school.
0: You said 30 Hart Street. Can anybody stop by? And if there, and I know there's some people kind of like, I think I know where they want to go. Or there might be some people on the edge of, I didn't like kindergarten last year, I need Green Tech Rochester this year for first grade. Because you know the first few years of development are the most important. It sets the groundwork for fourth grade, fifth grade, sixth grade going forward.
1: When we got all these kids in our city who can't read, write, or do math, and our proficiency rates show it, right? Where did that start at? There's a gap that started. It started when they were in kindergarten. It started in first grade. It started in second grade. Those are the gaps, because they start taking tests that count by third and fourth grade. And we know that there are jails and prisons built based on our third and fourth grade test scores. We're going to change that narrative. And I need parents to register now. Parents, I can't have y'all wait until the week before school starts. I know some of you say, we'll wait. School's not until we got about 30 more days to worry about it. So we need you to register now. I have a sense of urgency that I'm kind of calling out for parents. I need your help. We have everything ready to go. The building's getting ready. We have furniture being delivered next week. We're a new school, so we have work being done. We have curriculum. We've hired teachers. However, we still need more students. And our state authorizer is saying if we don't have more students by August 3rd, they're going to make us take a whole nother planning year, and that's going to affect everything. But Rochester, as a community, you can help. Send your kids. Register them now. Go to greentechrochester.com. Register them. I got paper copies. We got digital copies. Honestly, if you fill out about 6 little lines, we'll come to you and collect everything else. Like, just register now.
0: I think it's interesting. You're passionate. I've known you for years,
1: yes,
0: Paul,
1: sir.
0: And you really care about kids. And you've taught at a number of different levels. You've been in charge of young people for a number of years.
1: Yes, sir.
0: I just want to make sure people are aware that they have options. I think waiting to the last minute, you don't want to do that, especially if you're in pre-K or in kindergarten. You didn't like the way it went last year. Why wait until September 1st? Get at least a chance to go see the school.
1: Yeah, and really just register. Sign up and put your application in and just be in it to win it. Come see it. If you don't like it, you can always go back to wherever you choose, whatever you think is best for your kid. But I can guarantee you this is going to be a great place and space for your kids. There's going to be a lot of people who look like our kids educating them. There's going to be a lot of certified, qualified individuals that are fully trained and immersed in being able to make sure that kids get exactly what they need.
0: Where do they go? What is it, the website they go to? How do they find out? Do they go down to 30 Hart Street?
1: You can do both. You can come down to 30 Hart Street. We're on the third floor. You can come down. We're open throughout the day, every day during the summer. We actually have two events coming up. So one Thursday night, and then we have Saturday during the day too. So Thursday night, I think, is from 4 to 6.
0: Okay.
1: And Saturday during the day, I'll get back to you. I have that in my phone. I'll check in a second. But we're open even all day. I believe we're open from about 9 to at least 4 or at least 3:30-ish right now. Mm-hmm. Just making sure that we're getting things ready to go. So you can come tour. But go online, greentechrochester.com. greentechrochester.com is really, really easy. We are everywhere trying to recruit and enroll and just need some more kids, y'all.
0: What's the number to call if I wanted to call and just find out more information? What number should I call to get in touch with somebody? Because you know how it is. People want to call and talk to somebody.
1: Make sure somebody's there. Absolutely. 585-405-8062. So that's 585-405-8062. You can call. We're going to get you help, support, understanding. Come take a tour. Really, if you want something different, Rochester, as a Rochesterian, mm-hmm. right, we do a lot of complaining, y'all. We do a lot of complaining about what's not working, what's not right, why this ain't fair, why they didn't do this, why they didn't do that. But you got an answer right in front of you. You have a solution for your babies that I could guarantee you is rooted in success, that it will work for our kids. You just got to sign up and send them.
0: The first all-male elementary charter school is Green Tech Rochester. If your son, grandson, nephew, whoever it might be, cousin, is going into kindergarten or going into the first grade, 30 Hart Street is a place to go?
1: Absolutely. 30 Hart Street, third floor, Green Tech Rochester, greentechrochester.com. It's real easy to find. We're on Facebook. We're on, you name it, we're out there.
0: You're out in the community, too.
1: Wow, man, we was out in the hood on Hudson Avenue and the Projects Grilling yesterday.
0: Good.
1: Trying to grab some kids up. The day before, we were out on Joseph and Harriet Tubman Projects to Grilling. You know, I think tomorrow we'll be in the Ville. We paused today because it's supposed to rain.
0: Yeah.
1: But we'll be out in the Ville tomorrow over in the Beta Street area. We're out. We're trying to recruit. We're at the football fields. I think we've been to every Pop Warner team, which is light too, because they started early.
0: That's
1: but
0: right.
1: What's crazy is they started early, but a lot of our parents are used to waiting till August 1st. So yeah. What the Pop Warner coaches are saying, they probably won't come out, all of them won't come out till after August 1st.
0: Yeah.
1: Even though they started 2 weeks early to get extra practicing in.
0: Yeah, but don't wait. Don't wait for this opportunity.
1: We keep waiting, y'all. We wait for everything around here, but when you wait, you're missing out. You're getting passed by. You're like, your kids could be getting extra work in. They could be getting better. They could be coming to Green Tech and getting better.
0: Mm-hmm. Absolutely. 1039 WDKX, 30 Hart Street is the location. 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
2: 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Thank you for starting off your morning with us. It's another Wednesday, and now, what would you do Wednesday scenario?
3: Tariq, this is a sticky one right here. Family and business.
2: Always uncomfortable. Go ahead.
3: Let's get to it. Sean and Chantel are a married couple who owns a side-by-side house in the Merchants Road area. One side of their apartment has been vacant for over a year because many applicants cannot afford the rent or pass the credit requirements. Sean's ex-girlfriend, who he had a serious long-term relationship with about 10 years ago, applied for the apartment and met all the requirements. When Chantel found out, she told Sean she did not want to rent to his ex-girlfriend and she's not a big fan of her moving next door. Sean disagreed because he saw it as a business decision. He felt they need to make money from the vacant apartment and that his ex should be treated like any other qualified renter. Chantel, however, felt uncomfortable having someone from Sean's past living so close. What should they do?
2: In this economy, it's hard to play around with somebody who qualifies for something and has been staying vacant for a year. That being said, do you really want to deal with this? Do you really want to do this?
3: Or do you want to potentially go another year without making any money from this apartment?
2: Well, just understand, it ain't just him making this decision. It's not a me, it's a we. We not doing it. So just understand now, we are in the same boat if we deny this applicant. Now this goes to how strong the relationship is to be able to handle somebody who used to be that close. I mean, we're not talking about an occasional hookup here and there. We're talking about a relationship fully. We are together, yes, a decade ago, but living now next door.
3: So I guess my question would be, is Chantel scared that Sean might have to go fix the pipe next door? And
2: See, why you do that, man?
3: And I'm just saying, and then one thing leads to another, and then...
2: Of all the things to break.
3: I'm just saying, if you're the landlord and you have to lay the pipe somewhere...
2: Look what he did, y'all. Look what he did. All right, we have to go to the people. We must go to the people. To the people. You're playing too much.
3: Listen, the apartment needs maintenance. The landlord has to handle the maintenance to the apartment.
2: Maintenance.
3: So that's what my question is. Is Chantel, is she concerned about that? Or is she just uncomfortable that it's just someone from her past and she doesn't want that person living next door? I'm not sure.
2: Yeah, I think you're sure.
3: It becomes a trust issue.
2: Yes, it's been a trust issue.
3: Because, so you don't trust your husband.
2: But that is part of a relationship that wasn't just a wing fling thing. It was a relationship.

0: relationship. It ain't like it was a hookup. This was a part. This woman was a part of his life. Changes the whole dynamic of it. Just saying. I mean, text 678-1039. What would you do Wednesday? 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
3: Here we are, guys. Our last break of the day. It's been a fun day, hump day, Wednesday. Thank you guys as always for
4: Guess
3: listening.
4: What day it is.
3: Uh-huh. Remember that commercial. Hump day. Thank you guys for listening as always. We appreciate your business. Junior.
5: Yeah. What? I just gotta ask Tommy something, man. I think it's happening, Tommy. I just, you know, I know you've been here before, man, but I think it's happening, bro. No, my
3: He's
5: birthday
3: been here
5: was.
3: Before.
5: Yeah, he been here. I turned 48, Tommy. But then, you know, man, stuff like is starting to happen, Tommy. Like when you was like my age, Tommy, didn't the old start kicking in like right now? It's like it's happened. Like my speech didn't change.
4: It was kicking in before 48. What's happening? What's the first thing going on right
5: like,
4: now?
5: Like I found myself talking to my neighbor the other day. He said, "How we doing?" I said, "I'm fed a medley."
4: Yeah.
5: Where did that come from?
3: You crossed over, Junior.
5: I think it just kicked in, Tommy. I'm doing stuff like getting up in the morning, drinking coffee, and standing in the doorway, just people watching.
4: Yeah, that's what you're supposed to do.
5: I think you
4: comment on every single thing. That's what you do.
5: Yeah,
4: Have you started talking to yourself yet? Have you started that?
5: Hmm. Oh, yeah, Tommy. I saw somebody out there trying to lay that motion down. Yeah, I said I wouldn't do it like that if I were them. I wouldn't even do it.
4: Yeah.
5: Mm-hmm. But ain't nobody here but me. When does it happen, man? I didn't even know.
4: It starts at the same time that you get up going to the bathroom about 4 or 5 times a night. It's all that. Whoa. All that happens all at the same time.
3: Wow. Get your prostate checked, guys.
5: Aware
4: of certain age. I checked mine last week myself. It's
3: okay.
4: Really. What?
3: Tommy.
4: What?
3: You gotta go
4: if you know
3: real
4: what they're doing, check it yourself.
3: For that, okay?
4: Okay.
5: I wasn't ready for that, T, but I didn't know, man. I saw my neighbor the other day, Tommy. I went outside. I was picking up, you know, I'm just going outside, man, just, you know, getting some fresh air. And I saw my neighbor come out. I said, "Mighty fine day we're having today, ain't it?"
4: That's
5: I
4: all.
5: Said, "Mighty fine."
3: That's
5: I said, "No."
6: Yep. You're, and you I, have arrived.
3: Yeah. I have
4: wait,
3: never
4: wait
3: said
4: till you
3: fair
4: start
3: to Midland.
4: Wait till you start meeting your boys at McDonald's or Dunkin' Donuts for some coffee and just sitting there all morning. That's old.
5: That's old. They sit at that coffee shop. All day, and I'm talking about all morning till 2 in the afternoon. They sit that same spot, don't they?
3: So what, are they retired?
4: Yeah, they retired.
5: Yeah, they retired,
3: oh,
5: but
3: okay.
5: They still there.
3: Okay.
5: Yeah, yeah. I had to go meet my dad, go pick him up. He up there at the coffee shop, and he been there since, you know, 7 o'clock that morning. They sit there. But I'm trying to figure out, what is all 5 of y'all doing at this one table?
3: So let me say this, Junior. You see women out with fans and things like that?
5: Uh-huh.
3: This
5: uh-huh.
3: is the what you're talking about is the opposite of that. What,
5: yeah,
3: that's what women go through when they, yeah, and you're going through that.
5: So this is my male situation I'm going
3: uh-huh,
5: through? This
3: uh-huh.
5: what it is?
3: That's what you're, that's, yeah.
4: Jackie
3: that's,
4: goes
3: okay.
4: nowhere
3: yeah,
4: without
3: that's your,
4: a fan.
3: That's your
4: she
3: season.
4: Goes nowhere without a fan.
3: Yeah, you're coming into that season, yeah.
5: Yeah, it's happening. It really is happening. I couldn't believe it.
4: Mm-hmm. So when we leave the house, Junior, when I leave the house with Jackie, we got to have her fan.
3: Yes.
4: She gonna have an extra pair of shoes.
3: Yes. Yeah, get out of those heels. Yeah.
4: You know, especially the air gonna in the car gonna be on 50 air, just sky high.
3: Blowing directly in her face.
4: Directly. Yes. And the fan on. All this happening. All this. We actually should get a ceiling fan put in the car. It's
6: that
4: it's
6: would be nice.
4: Situation.
6: That would be nice.
5: Just get a whole ceiling fan in the car.
6: As a matter of fact, Junior, with my husband, when we get ready to go somewhere, like, okay, this past Sunday we went to church.
3: Mm-hmm.
6: Of course, he's going to always be ready before I am.
3: Of course.
6: So he was in the kitchen and I said, "Why haven't you started the car yet?" So the air keep going. You have to plan what your route is and what you're doing.
5: It just feels different.
4: It's coming.
3: Like
5: Tommy, I keep a pair of glasses with me right now. Just keep my glasses right here. I got glasses.
3: I was gonna ask you about glasses.
5: And the other day I was looking over them like this here. What is
4: hey, let me tell you.
5: What am I doing?
3: Looking over, Junior.
4: I have been looking so hard, I actually put a pair of glasses on top of the glasses I had on and didn't know.
6: I've done that too, Tom.
5: Sight to hell.
4: I still can't see nothing.
5: And my diet different.
3: Oh. Yeah. Well, how so? What do you eat now?
4: Because your digestion is different.
5: Something happened because now every morning I'm eating oatmeal like it's the best thing in the world. I'm talking about I don't care what nobody sees. Good. Yeah, I'm talking about. I don't put no butter, no sugar. It's just the oatmeal, and I don't chew. I don't chew. It's gumming it around.
4: You mashing.
5: And I said I never did that when I was 47. I'm doing it now. I'm nervous.
3: What are you nervous about?
5: I'm nervous because you know I'm micromanaging everything.
3: Like
5: you know,
3: what?
5: Like, well, you know, like the yard man was out there. He tried to cut the yard. I'm all in the way. I can't even. Hey, you missed that spot right there. Go on back over that one more time because, you know, you missed that. Now, hey, that shrub you cut last week, that's too close. He's like, sir, go on in the house. You ain't never been out here. I know.
3: You're like that commercial, We Become Our Parent, when we become our parents.
5: Yeah. Oh, that's my favorite commercial. Yeah, that's
3: I love it.
4: But there's nothing like smelling the yard when it's fresh cut.
6: Yeah, for some of us. Some of us have allergies. No, thank you.
3: Oh, yeah, that's right, Carla.
5: And the last
4: thing,
5: what Tommy,
4: you missing. Some good grass cutting?
5: Here's the last thing I got to ask you about, Tommy. I don't know. I just started doing this, too. I've been rubbing my feet together a lot lately.
3: Ooh, we getting to bed.
5: What is that, Tommy?
4: When you click them two big toes together, that's a different life right there.
3: All right. On that note, Tommy, take us out.
4: In the words of my uncle, talk to God. He would love to hear from you. Until then. Until tomorrow. We be in peace.

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0: We are 103.9 WDKX, Rochester's number one rated radio station. Thank you for making us part of your day. So, Dr. Stacey Killings joins us now. Hello, how are you doing today?
1: Good morning. I'm great. I'm wide awake and happy to be here.
0: Now, you was hunting though for whomever said what comment this morning on the what would you do scenario. You was looking for somebody. Yeah, buddy.
2: In trouble?
0: Yeah, buddy.
2: Uh-oh, okay.
0: Yeah, buddy.
2: No, come on, doctor, give it to me. What's going on?
1: Fixing some pipes.
2: the landlord got to fix the pipes.
1: No, man. No.
2: If you have plumbing problems, man. The landlord has to fix.
1: No,
2: has to pick.
1: Man. Why couldn't it be a window? You know, why did you go right to the pipes? It could have been the window.
2: Because that's a serious thing.
1: No, man.
0: It's even funnier now. Well, for the most part, our frontline is texted 678-1039. If you don't know what we're talking about, it was the what would you do scenario. And it's old school sort of old relationship revisited again.
2: Yeah, so the husband, he and his wife, they own some a house on in the Merchants Road area. It's a double side-by-side. The one side has been vacant for over a year because one of two things. People can, they either can't afford the rent or they're not, they can't get, you know, the credit and all that. This one lady, she passes everything. She's eligible. And then they find out that was his ex.
1: You see what I'm doing, right?
3: Yeah.
1: The folks can't see what I'm doing.
0: Yeah.
1: I'm shaking my head. No.
0: And it ain't yes.
1: No.
0: I'm kidding.
1: No.
3: It ain't yes.
1: No.
2: So
1: no.
2: It's business.
1: No. Yes, it's business, but do you want to be married at the end of this business relationship? The business is going to suffer and so is your marriage.
2: So let me ask you this. Is it more of a trust issue or is it more of a I'm just uncomfortable? I already know what you're going to say. You're going to say it's more being uncomfortable, but is it a trust issue?
1: It could be. It could be all the above, but the wife said I'm uncomfortable.
2: Okay.
1: Period. You don't need to delve into what's making you uncomfortable. How can I make you uncomfortable? The fact that this woman, all these apartments and areas that she could rent and go live and stay, and she's coming here.
2: But what if she didn't know? It just happened to be the draw of the luck.
1: Okay.
3: The draw.
1: It ain't no luck of the draw.
2: Or luck of the draw. However you say it. Whatever the saying is. But you know what I mean.
1: I do. The draw of the luck. The draw is unlucky. No. I heard you say that, you know, it's expensive to live there, this, that, and the third. Well, they might be able to come down on what they're asking for. You know, maybe they're including RG&E or maybe they're including a washer and dryer, but they can backload some of those expenses. Mm-hmm. So we're going to come down on the rent, but now you're going to have to pay your own RG&E, or we'll come down on the rent and the washer and dryer is not going to be included. Hmm. Those types of things.
2: Yeah.
0: I understand. Even in a down economy, Doc, it's a no. It's a boundary that's going to
1: impact the relation, the marriage, which will ultimately impact the business.
0: Hmm. Bye-bye money. Bye-bye.
1: Well, it doesn't have to be bye-bye money. They could come down a little bit on the rent.
0: Mm-hmm.
3: Mm-hmm.
0: Okay.
1: Or, you know, get Section 8, Section 5, Section...
0: Yeah. Whatever, assistance.
1: Assistance.
0: Yes. There you go.
1: Oh, Section 5 is football.
0: Yes, it is. That's
2: what... Yeah, I'm about to say it. Gotta leave it alone and move on. What the... That's sports. That's like sports and
1: the draw the luck. We all
2: messing up.
0: That is
2: what's worse, Section 5 or draw the luck?
1: There you go. Put it on a t-shirt.
0: WDKX at the Wake Up Club. Thank you for making this part of your day. I do want to switch tones a bit. Yesterday on the show, we were having this conversation with Al Parisi, and we sort of got on the topic a little bit of gambling. And everybody's got their thing, you know what I mean? I have family members that love to gamble and stuff like that. You know, grandmother used to do it all the time, play the numbers. People play lottery all the time, whatever it might be. One of the concerns is the sports gambling, and I wanted to get into the discussion of addiction. We're all kind of addicted to something. For the most part, we're addicted to our phones. We might be addicted to something else that could be extremely harmful. There are certain addictions, though, that do go beyond specifically harming your own Your own well-being, it harms others and family members. How do you know when you're at a point where I'm addicted to, fill in the blank, let's just say gambling, for the conversation we had yesterday. How do you know I'm out of control when it comes to, for example, gambling?
1: So you know that things have gotten out of control when your lifestyle becomes impacted, when your way of life becomes impacted, such as sleep.
0: Okay.
1: How have your sleep habits changed? Mm-hmm. Are you sleeping too much? And again, okay, we're talking about gambling, or are you not sleeping at all? Have you been in the casino, which they make it very enticing? Mm-hmm. There are no windows in the casino, so you don't know if it's day or night. Mm-hmm. There are no clocks in the casino. There are, you know, no posted anywhere what time it is around casinos. Mm-hmm. Have you been in that casino longer than 24 hours and you don't know what time it is? Mm-hmm. Are you missing work? Are you calling in or calling off of work? You've been doing that for 2 days consecutively. Are you late paying your bill? And it doesn't have to be your mortgage or your rent. Have you not paid your cell phone? Have you not bought any groceries or contributed to your household? Have you not paid your RG&E and you're pushing it off and pushing it off? So when your activities of daily living and your normal functioning becomes impacted, that's when you know things have gotten too far.
0: Wow, what a beginning. Once that does happen, is there a way to get somebody to recognize it? There's obviously people are on the outside looking in.
1: Yes.
0: They might be seeing exactly what you described. How do you go about helping a family member or a friend who happens to be in the grips of gambling?
1: That's very difficult because some people won't see that they're having a problem themselves. And some people are less inclined to receive that help. But it's best to continuously try to support them. Mm-hmm. Don't turn your back on them because they're going to need you. And they might have to hit rock bottom before they accept that help. Now they don't have a place to live because they were evicted, or someone has come and, you know, the repo man has come and taken their vehicle because they were late on their car payment, you know, 3, 4, 5 times. But when you're trying to help someone, and you'll notice whenever there's a commercial for gambling, you also hear that gambling is an addictive behavior trait. And if you know someone that is struggling with gambling, call this 1-800 number. So you can either call it for your friend, or you can have your friend call that number. If you can reach out to a therapist for that friend, you could go to a counseling session with that friend, but it's therapy is going to help them through that. And you have to continue to try to help them through that.
0: I guess my question would be, we'll take a break after this, support. What does that look like? Because I think a lot of people put support at, you didn't do this, you didn't cover my rent, so you're not supporting me. You know what I mean? Or you didn't, you know, do this or whatever it is that fills in the feeling of not being supported, whereas you believe that you are supporting just by talking to or guiding them or doing whatever it might
1: be. Supporting doesn't always mean you weren't able to pay your mortgage this month, so I'm going to pay your mortgage for you. No. Why weren't you able to pay your mortgage? Now, if you're working two jobs and you come up short because, you know, you bought a pair of earrings or you really wanted these pair of sneakers for your child and you came up, you know, $100, $200 short, yes, I can help with that. I could possibly help with that. But if you weren't able to pay your mortgage because you spent it all on gambling, I'm going to show you how that's a problem. Mm. And I'm not going to support you with that.
0: But that involves an honest conversation you have to have.
1: That's what I'm saying. Absolutely. That is what that support looks like. It's communicating and explaining and helping that person see. So are you now going to continue to gamble? And a gamble is just that. You don't know if you're going to win or lose. Mm-hmm. And you're taking a risk that you could lose your next month's mortgage payment. But it's a conversation.
0: All right. Well, coming out of the break, we'll talk a little bit more about that. What's on your mind? Text or call 678-1039. WDKX, Wednesday morning's Mental Health Matters show on WDKX. Allow me to

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7: For your Wednesday, we'll see a mix of sun and clouds. Pretty decent day, but it will be cooler today. A little breezy. High near 72. Tonight, clear skies will cool down to the mid-50s. And for your Thursday, sunny skies, a warmer day, high temperatures back up into the upper 70s. 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I'm Chief Meteorologist Richard McCullough, a 103.9 WDKX. Have a good day.
8: I do believe, Dr. Stacey Killings joins us now, Mental Health Matters. I do believe the center of a lot of problems, I know I've come across it, is not having difficult conversations.
9: Yes.
8: It is the kind of thing that is, and I'm victim to this as well. You don't want to hurt somebody's feelings, but you can't go anymore.
9: Yes.
8: You can't give them anymore. You can't do anymore. And I think we're afraid to say it, even to like our loved ones and family members. Like,
9: absolutely,
8: we're afraid to say the words, I ain't got it.
10: Why are we afraid?
8: I don't know.
9: Because it's that people pleasing sense that we have. Mm-hmm. We don't want to upset anyone. Okay. We're human beings, and we don't want to see someone that we care about upset. Now, we can say it to a stranger.
10: Right.
9: Because we don't have an emotional connection to them.
10: So then where do you set the boundary of not being a people pleaser, but also not being a person that a person can't count on?
9: Well, it depends. Now, you need a ride, you can count on me. Mm-hmm. But if you need money, mm-hmm, my maximum that I'm going to loan you, say, might be $200. Mm-hmm. And that is the boundary that I've set for myself, and I need you to respect that. But if you're struggling financially, I'll go with you. I'll help you interview for another job. I'll watch your kids while you interview for a job. I'll help you. I'll give you a ride to that interview. I'll connect you with a financial planner. I can do those sorts of things. Mm-hmm. But when it comes to money, the maximum that I'm willing to loan is $200, or the maximum that I'm willing to give you and not expect back is $200. The maximum I'm willing to loan might be $500. So I'll give you $200 and you don't ever have to pay that back. But if you need more than that, you are signing off on this note saying that you borrowed $500 from me.
8: Mm-hmm. Mm-hmm.
9: So you have to set up those boundaries for yourself. And I think in most relationships, you know the type of people that you have in your circle.
8: Mm-hmm.
9: my friend, she's all, you know, she's always claiming that she's broke. I can see her getting ready to ask me for some money. So this is what I need to do to protect myself and to protect our friendship. And if this individual doesn't want to be my friend anymore because I'm not willing to release my boundaries, then that is someone who that I can't be friends with.
10: So you just said 500 is the most I'll loan you. 200 is something I give you, and I probably don't expect to get that back.
9: Correct.
10: How many times are you going to let that fly?
9: 200 is the most. Well, that's your boundary.
10: So after 200, I'm not giving you nothing else for you to have.
9: Correct.
10: Gotcha.
9: So I'll give you 200, and this is not a loan. This is a gift.
8: Yeah. Okay. Expect to, on the end of the person giving the money, expect not to see that money back.
9: Correct. And you should let that individual know that, depending upon the scenario that they're in. Listen, my taxes are coming next week. Can I borrow this money? Fine, I'll let you borrow this. Or I'm running on some hard times. I don't know when I'm going to get any money, and I don't know if I'll ever be, you know, when I'll be able to pay you back. Listen, don't worry about paying me back. I will give you this $200, and you don't have to worry about it. But understand that this can't happen again.
10: So the $200 is basically a buyout.
9: It's a gift.
10: The yes. 500 is a loan, so you do expect to pay it back. They can't pay it back.
8: But you got to say it, though. You have to say that.
9: Yeah. And you let them know up front. Just understand, I'm going to give you this 200 as a gift. I know you're coming up upon some rough times. I will give you this 200. If you need any more financial help from me, it will be in the it will be documented as a loan, and I'm only willing to let you borrow 500. Whatever your hard line is, whatever amount that it could just be another 200, because you might not have it like that to just give or loan to someone without you then, you know, trying to figure out how you're going to pay your bills. But you have to say those things up front, and that individual, either they will respect you enough to abide by that, or they won't. And then you'll realize that that wasn't a friend in the first place.
8: I do want to take a step back for those that are in a sort of situation where they seem to be the ones that are asked all the time. Mm-hmm. Is giving in part of something that they should be talking about with a therapist? So say, for example, I always. Do you have to examine yourself to find out why you do that?
9: Correct. Because some people are into... It comes down to... self-esteem. Mm. Why am I always giving? And people only come to me when they need something. But when I need something, I can't find them, or they're broke, or they don't have time. But I'm feeling, and it could be, I'm not saying everyone, some people don't feel worthy themselves. So they're always giving, trying to get something back, whether it be friendship, whether it be admiration, whether it be love, depending upon who they're giving to. Yeah. You know, we've all seen those shows where you have a relationship and one individual keeps giving, and they want that romantic relationship to come back, and they don't get that. So they keep giving. Or there's the relationship and I'm going to make this for them. I'm going to buy this for them. I'm going to do this for them, and hopefully they'll like me, or hopefully they'll want to hang out with me. You're looking for something in return. And if you see that you're that type of person who's always giving of yourself and never receiving anything back, and you're left feeling empty because of the output that you've given, then yes, maybe you might need to talk to someone about that, because you're having difficulty setting boundaries for yourself.
8: It's interesting. I find it one of the shows that comes to mind for me is like that 90 Day Fiancé show. You ever see that?
9: Oh, I love people, that show.
8: They go overseas and they find something, and they're always shocked to know that the culture that we live in isn't the world. The world has a different culture on how they see marriages or relationships. And yes, some manipulators out there too.
9: Yes,
8: trying to get you to get here on a visa, whatever.
9: On
8: it might
9: a visa,
8: be.
9: And a lot of other countries think that everyone in America is rich. So yes, you can send me $2,000 to them. Yeah, to them we might be rich. You know, I missed the joke.
8: No. The joke is, actually, you know what's funny? I think we think to ourselves, Americans, I think there's a sort of feeling of we're broke. Mm-hmm. There are broker people in the world.
9: Broker.
0: There are
8: a lot of people don't, but if you're not outside of the circle, you're thinking to yourself, it's like, oh, I got it the worst. And I'm like, no, there are other places in the world
9: worse off than you
8: that absolutely have it or don't have as much. And live happy lives. You know what I mean? And
9: and
8: that's their world and that's fine. And I'm not here to judge on it, but what I'm going to is the lifestyle we live on a day-to-day basis, people think is the bottom, and it's not. Correct. There's another world out there where there are people that, you know, are not interested in cell phones. They're not interested in doing it. They're not interested in the stuff that they don't put value on it like they do. They put value on other things, whatever that might be.
9: Correct.
8: But it's just interesting because my wife watches it too. I'll sit there and I'm just kind of like, I think he's genuine. Or, I don't think this is
9: real. Yes, and you've seen it, and it is so clear from the outside looking in. And I have a picture of a couple in my head, and it was so obvious. All he kept asking for money, and she kept sending it. And I mean, she ended up sending him a lot of money, and they didn't even end up together.
8: Damn.
9: Yes, and she still didn't see it. She still didn't see it.
8: Yeah, I'll sit there and I'll watch some family members will bring it up and they'll be on the show.
9: Yes.
8: Talking about it. And it's no different than anybody in a relationship that may live here in the U.S. It's kind of like, I don't think this is a good idea.
9: Correct.
8: And you warn them, site. And what do? Yep. Keep sending that money.
9: And sometimes they have to hit the bottom until they see it themselves.
10: I always say the disappointment feels way better than the heartbreak.
9: That's the truth. Ooh, that's a good one. I need that on the shirt.
8: He got bars.
10: I got a bunch of those.
9: That is so true. That is so true.
8: But even after that, if something doesn't work out, you still would need to talk to somebody about what you went through and why there are triggers that had you go down that path.
9: Yes, because sometimes the unhealed trauma within yourself, what typically from childhood, mm-hmm. that trauma that you haven't worked through shows up in other ways. And you might have to go see it. You should go see a therapist to peel back those layers to find out, why do I keep attracting these types of individuals? What is it within me that is attracting these types of individuals? What is it that I'm giving off where these types of individuals prey on me? Mm. And I end up in a relationship with them, and all the relationships end up this way. And I'm dealing with heartbreak.
8: Yeah.
10: But if you're the individual that's attracting this certain type of people and every relationship is going south, it's not fair to say there's no good men out here, there's no good women out here.
9: When that is not fair to say.
10: When there's clearly something you're dealing with that you haven't touched on. So, but a lot of people say that though.
8: Yeah.
9: Yeah. Oh yeah. A lot of people say that. Yeah. Absolutely. Because they haven't found the person. They haven't found their person.
10: Yeah. Mm.
9: A lot of people say that. You'll even find people in marriages that are like, yep, they ain't no good ones, and I still haven't found my person. You know what I'm saying?
8: And they're married.
9: Right. Exactly. They're in an unhappy marriage.
10: Funny. I got another saying.
9: Uh-oh.
10: Yeah. I don't think I'm going to think
8: it's... Okay, yeah. Is it air appropriate?
10: It's air appropriate, okay. But I might hurt some feelings if I say
8: it is a Wednesday, man. You won't drop that on them.
10: You don't get what you want, you get what's left.
9: Dang.
8: On that note. You see, he said it before off air. He's never said that.
10: Was that a little too hard?
9: You feel that way.
10: Crazy. That's just going for the person that's barely saying, I still didn't get what I want.
9: Yeah. Right, right.
10: That's what I was, yeah.
9: But, and again, if you believe that you are worth more than what you're getting, then you hold out for what you deserve.
10: Yeah.
9: Don't settle for what's left.
8: There it is. Every Wednesday morning, Dr. Stacey Killings joins us now. Hopefully from this session, you understand what's going on in your world and your relationships. If you need a therapist, please do some research. Find the best one for you. There are plenty of research. There's plenty of different therapists that are out here. Pick the right one. And another thing, don't pick the first one either. You got to vibe with them.
9: Oh, yeah, as far as your therapist
8: is concerned. Yeah, you got to vibe with
9: them. The first one might be the one that you connect with. And I always say it's just like a woman picking out who's going to deliver her baby.
8: Yeah.
9: You have to trust the individual. Go ahead, Sai.
10: I think Dr. Killen should open a private business and hire me, and I say what you can't see.
9: Oh, my gosh. Help him, Lord. Help him, Lord.
8: Got to hear one way or another. 1039 WDKX, the Wake Up Club. Good morning.

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0: We are 103.9 WDKX letting you know we've got a whole bunch of shows coming up as we continue on with summer. It's being brought to you by the City of Rochester. There's a lot of events, including Rick Ross on Saturday.
1: Yes, all part of the City of Rochester Summer Groove Series. And we continue this weekend. Rick Ross, the biggest boss, will be at the ESNL Ballpark. That's Saturday, July 25th. The weather is going to be great. The extended forecast is going to be 80 degrees. And obviously, you know, later in the evening, it's going to cool down, but it's going to be perfect weather.
0: It all leads up to the Rochester R&B Festival. That's the Keith Sweat, Joe, Drew Hill, and Genuine Cut Close Show. Mm-hmm. Won't be until September 5th. But in between there, with Rick Ross on Saturday, there's a lot of shows coming in. You got Neo Akon. Mm-hmm. That's going to be at Darien Lake. You got Wu-Tang, Darien Lake. You got all these different shows that will be in and around the greater Rochester area. So if you got the transportation to head on out there, you can enjoy it. If you're right around the corner from ESL Ballpark, you can enjoy it.
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0: 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Don't want anybody caught out there in a situation where they're not sure what to do with their bag because it's not clear. 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Mm-hmm. Please don't show up with your bag. I'll just put it that way. Right. And if you do show up with the bag, make sure it's a clear bag. 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
9: For your Wednesday, we'll see a mix of sun and clouds. Pretty decent day, but it will be cooler today. A little breezy. High near 72. Tonight, clear skies will cool down to the mid-50s. And for your Thursday, sunny skies, a warmer day, high temperatures back up into the upper 70s. 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I'm Chief Meteorologist Richard McCullough, a 103.9 WDKX. Have a good day.
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5: They want to see those officers arrested.
9: Officers arrested.

0: bigger than black and white. It's a problem with the whole way of life. It can't change overnight. But we gotta start somewhere. Might as well go ahead, start here. We done had a hell of a year. I'ma make it count why I'm here. God is the only man I fear.
1: Putting you in the know if you ain't already know. Spilling the tea on all your favorite celebrities.
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4: Hey, what's up, my go-getters? You know what time it is. It's time for that Go-Getter Report. Well, there are major changes happening at ESPN, and according to multiple reports, former NFL star Cam Newton and Ryan Clark have both been let go as part of the company-wide layoffs following ESPN integration of NFL Network. Now, Cam Newton had become a regular on First Take alongside Stephen A. Smith and had even signed a multi-year extension last year. Now, Ryan Clark's departure was especially surprising, with reports claiming he was informed he was being let go while he was live on the air and did not return after a commercial break. Now, that's just crazy. Now, ESPN says the cuts are being a part of the restructuring following its acquisition of the NFL Network, and Clark had spent more than a decade with the network and was reportedly set to play a major role in next year's Super Bowl coverage. Now, as we talk about coverage, child, Kevin Hart has the internet laughing after admitting he ran into LeBron James' son, Bronny James, at a nightclub and immediately knew it was time for him to leave. He joked saying that seeing LeBron James' son in the club reminded him that he might be getting a little bit too seasoned for that scene. And social media definitely is loving the moment because, child, I had one just like it when I saw one of my friend's kids and I said, what is going on? I need to leave. 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
5: Yo, it's your boy Shy the Realist, and I'm so blessed to be able to say this. 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Shout out to Viciani. We all going to put on an amazing night for y'all, and I can't wait to see y'all there. Yo, this is Shy the Realist, and I am DKX. 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
5: For your Wednesday, we'll see a mix of sun and clouds. Pretty decent day, but it will be cooler today. A little breezy. High near 72. Tonight, clear skies will cool down to the mid-50s. And for your Thursday, sunny skies, a warmer day, high temperatures back up into the upper 70s. 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I'm Chief Meteorologist Richard McCullough, a 1039 WDKX. 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
1: 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Thank you for starting off your morning with us as we wake up here on this Tuesday morning.
2: Wednesday
1: morning. I'm looking at Tuesday's lottery ticket winners.
2: Okay.
1: So I'm going to see if anybody won that $700 million. That's what I'm looking at right now. See, I don't know. No big winner. And so, well, they people won something, but it wasn't the big jackpot.
2: Nah.
1: Damn.
2: Nah.
1: That means that it rolls oversight. The next morning. It is Wednesday, but I was looking at Tuesday's results.
2: Well, listen, New York officials are warning New York residents about a lottery scam in which callers are falsely telling people that they've won $18.6 million in two Mercedes-Benz vehicles. Scammers are demanding upfront tax or processing fees before releasing the prize.
1: It's a classic pay us so we can pay you type of thing.
2: Yep.
1: Be careful of that scam. The what tips you off is the Mercedes, other than asking for the taxes. They have never given out no Mercedes before.
2: No.
1: They've never been like, yeah, you get $15 million in a brand new car. That's never happened in any lottery I've ever heard of before.
2: No.
1: So.
2: No.
1: And I'm not even a lottery player like that. No.
2: Listen. So, yeah, just be careful. If anyone calls you claiming that you won the lottery, first of all, how do they know you won the lottery? How do they know you got the ticket?
1: Yeah, no. Give me the money first, and I'll pay you the taxes off that. Yeah. Don't you take the taxes out of it immediately if I take the cash prize? So if I take the cash prize, don't they just take the taxes out of that?
2: They're not going to call you. You have to take the ticket to wherever you need to take the ticket to. I'm not sure if they have a place in Rochester. I think you have to go to like Buffalo or something like that.
1: I thought it was like Albany. Yeah,
2: yeah, something like that.
1: It's definitely not here in town. Yeah. Absolutely.
2: So they're not going to call you.
1: No. But you know this with this economy, your imagination can.
2: Yeah.
1: Take you there.
2: Yes.
1: You know what I mean? Oh man, all I need to give them is the taxes on it, and they only ask for $3,000. And I'm like,
2: if this sound like it's too good to be true, 9 times out of 10, it's too good to be true.
1: At least double check. At least double check with the people that are running that lottery. Go to someone official, but don't go off the word of somebody calling you or text too. That's the other thing too. They'll text you. Yeah. So be
2: just
1: careful.
2: Just go to the store and scan the barcode to see if you won.
1: I don't know about this. Sometimes you know.
2: Because if you didn't play,
1: people get nervous.
2: If you didn't play,
1: you didn't win.
2: There you go. That's all I'm saying.
1: I don't remember if I played. I'm like, if you didn't play, you didn't win.
2: Right.
1: If you didn't enter your name, you didn't win. If you didn't give them money for the ticket, you didn't win.
2: Right.
1: So just understand.
2: And this half hour is sponsored by the Rochester Summer Grooves happening this Saturday. 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
1: 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The bags have to be clear. 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
2: And the extended forecast, the weather is going to be beautiful.
1: Enjoy.
2: Beautiful. 83 degrees. Sunshine.
1: And as you know how it is, as the temperature starts to go down, the later it gets.
2: Yeah.
1: You know what I mean? It's going to be even cooler by the time the show starts. It's going
2: to
1: be
2: just
1: fun.
2: Just go ahead and get your tickets if you didn't get your tickets to go see Rick Ross.
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5: For your Wednesday, we'll see a mix of sun and clouds. Pretty decent day, but it will be cooler today. A little breezy. High near 72. Tonight, clear skies will cool down to the mid-50s. And for your Thursday, sunny skies, a warmer day, high temperatures back up into the upper 70s. If you've been injured in a car accident, make it easy. Call Attorney Al Parisi, 888-8000. I'm Chief Meteorologist Richard McCullough, a 103.9 WDKX. 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
1: Yeah, hold up.
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1: the
0: huh?
1: The champ is here!
0: Deja vu at noon! That's that super power hour in effect right about now on a Wednesday. Super nice with it, right? It's all groovy. It's all nice. Today is National What Day. You want to know that, right? Today is National Mango Day today. If you eat mangoes, you know, it's hundreds of different mangoes in the world, you know? So if you eat mangoes, regardless of which one type you're eating, man, it's all groovy. We're celebrating the day. It's Mango Day. It's fly like that, right? Mangoes got a lot of benefits, too, man. A lot of benefits. And the next one is, Shaka, what you got over there? It's World Brain Day today. You know, like your brains, your brain in your head. World Brain Day today. That's big right there. That's big. But you know, you're supposed to exercise your brain on a regular basis, playing memory games and stuff like that. You know, it's all about exercising that brain so you can stay sharp. You dig what I'm saying? It's nice, right? I enlighten you on a lot of stuff WDKX does, for real. But you know what I'm going to enlighten you upon right now? I'm talking about that Rick Ross situation, July 25th. It's right here. It's right here. Let's stop all the presses right now. It's right here, baby. July 25th, Rick Ross, the boss, will be in the building, ESL Ballpark, man. Make sure you check out that Sierra Monet section. 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It's all about 1039 WDKX. That's all it is, man. Let me let you take that break while I come back, all right? It's 1039.

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1: For your Wednesday, we'll see a mix of sun and clouds. Pretty decent day, but it will be cooler today. A little breezy. High near 72. Tonight, clear skies will cool down to the mid-50s. And for your Thursday, sunny skies, a warmer day, high temperatures back up into the upper 70s. 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I'm Chief Meteorologist Richard McCullough, a 103.9 WDKX. Have a good day.
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0: Yes, yes. 103.9. Action in effect right about now on a Wednesday, right? Uh-huh. Super Wednesday. It ain't a regular Wednesday. Shout out to all the super listeners out there on that Super Wednesday, rocking out without a doubt. You know what it is, man. In town, out of town, around the town. You know the flavor. Now we do this thing over here, right? Mm-hmm. A lot of big action this weekend, huh? Yes, yes. Today I'm going to give you what you need right here. Today is Mango Day today and World Brain Day today. But you know, this weekend, July 25th, action in effect, all ages, no purses. Well, all purses and bags must be clear. I'm talking about the Rick Ross Show. ESL Ballpark. 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Getting to Sierra Zone, getting tickets for only $25. Come on, man, you can't miss that right there. She's going to be hosting, too. She's going to get up there, do her thing, make it fly. You know what it is. The show already going to be fly. You don't want to miss it. If you want to see Sierra Monet, you got to go to the show. You know what I'm saying? People ask me, yo, what she look like? What she look like? What she look like? Yo, take your AZZ to the show and find out. You know what I'm saying? She's going to be on that stage. You know, so that's ESL Ballpark. It's going down July 25th. Rick Ross will be in the building. That's what I'm talking about. Uh-huh. Like I said, all ages, all your purses and your bags must be... Let me shut that down for a second right now. All your purses and your bags got to be clear. They're not letting anything in us. They can't see through. You understand what I'm saying? Ladies, you know what it is. You know what it is. Flavor makes a full effect. I'm out of here like last year. A little bit later on, New at 2 Flavor coming up. Jazzy T. So until mañana, y'all safe it up. It's 103.9 WDKX.
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2: For your Wednesday, we'll see a mix of sun and clouds. Pretty decent day, but it will be cooler today. A little breezy. High near 72. Tonight, clear skies will cool down to the mid-50s. And for your Thursday, sunny skies, a warmer day, high temperatures back up into the upper 70s. If you've been injured in a car accident, make it easy. 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I'm Chief Meteorologist Richard McCullough, a 103.9 WDKX. Have a good day.
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0: On the couch with my favorite sinner. I was about to, but you convinced her. Should I decorate her walls or log off to Pinterest? Never too late to meditate on emotional attachments. Even if

See Jadakiss right there along with Anthony Hamilton. A lot of people buzzing around Jadakiss right now. So he pulled up to the Joe and Jada podcast show wearing a classic Rochester, New York t-shirt from their Hard Knock Life tour.

So yeah, it's really interesting, but I love to see it. Have you seen the images going around? I think it's really, really cool. Nice little close-up of that shirt as well. All right, it's your girl Jazzy T, and yes, we got more new and two on the way. Butterflies is coming up right after the break from Brent Fayez. We'll also hear something brand new from October London with Silent Treatment. That's coming up next right here on 103.9 WDKX.

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I'm the man from the big B.A. Won't you come play around my way? And listen to what I gotta say. 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Don't you know I am the man? Rock shows here in Japan. Have people shaking my hand.

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0: Rochester's Best Ride Home with your girl Jazzy T. Angie Stone coming up next. 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
1: Cooler today, a little breezy. High near 72. Tonight, clear skies will cool down to the mid-50s. And for your Thursday, sunny skies, a warmer day, high temperatures back up into the upper 70s. 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I'm Chief Meteorologist Richard McCullough of 103.9 WDKX. Have a good day.

103.9 WDKX celebrating cancer season, and on this day, Keith Sweat was born. He turned 65. Also, you got World Cup winner Spain defender Marc Cucurella celebrating his birthday. Rapper Breezy from Empire is turning 39, like she still looks 14. David Spade is 62. Danny Glover turns the big 80. And Alex Trebek, born this day in 1940.

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0: 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Hey, it's your girl, Jazzy T. This is Rochester's best ride home. Thank you so much for hanging out with me. And we are getting ready for the Jazzy Drive at 5 Mix Show with DJ Wire. Coming up straight up at 5 o'clock. And I told you, it's the last day of cancer season, but them Leos are knocking at the door and they are ready to get it in. And I'm just like, wow, there's something special about this one right here. And a lot of energy for 38 Special, who is rumored to be in town. I'm not going to say too much about it, but if you know, you know. And that's all I'm going to leave it at. So we'll check in on that tomorrow and see what's really going down on that. Rick Ross is coming in town this weekend on Saturday. Yeah, ESL Ballpark. 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

0: That's Victoria Monet. Let me on 103.9 WDKX, Rochester's best ride home. 9 minutes away from 5 o'clock. 68 degrees. I know when I got out the house this morning, I was like, is it fall? Like, what happened to summer? I haven't even been up to the beach yet. And every time I've attempted to go up to the beach, it's either like some crazy wildfire smoke up in the air, or it's like some high tide, crazy like wave conditions going on, or it's like crazy thunderstorm hail situation rolling in. And I'm just like, I just need it to be a nice, sunny, you know, blue sky, warm day that I can go out and enjoy. So I'm looking to Friday. It's going to be 79, so not exactly like hot, I guess, but at least there's no rain in the forecast. Like, have you made it out to the beach yet? Because I'm looking into next week and all I see is rain, rain, rain, and more rains. So yeah, we got to plan this stuff out properly. And hopefully we don't have any more smoke up in the air from those wildfires, because that was crazy. All right, we're getting into the Jazzy Drive at 5 next. 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

high near 72. Tonight, clear skies will cool down to the mid-50s. And for your Thursday, sunny skies, a warmer day, high temperatures back up into the upper 70s. If you've been injured in a car accident, make it easy. 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I'm Chief Meteorologist Richard McCullough, a 103.9 WDKX. Have a good day.

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0: 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Dej Loaf and Jacquees wrapping up the Jazzy Drive at 5 with yours truly, Jazzy T. And Saturday. Yes, Saturday is the day Rick Ross, ESL Ballpark. 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Click on events. You'll be able to see information about this and other concerts that are coming up. Today is Keith Sweat's birthday. Don't forget, he is coming to Blue Cross Arena this September. And a lot of things happening at Darien Lake. Not only this weekend, but also in every weekend of August, it seems like there's a good show. 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And just click on the events tab. You can pull all that up right there. Checking in with Richard McCullough now, see how we are doing weather-wise. I will holler at you tomorrow with Throwback Thursday, but we'll kick it off new at 2 right here on DKX.
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2: Tonight, clear skies will cool down to the mid-50s. And for your Thursday, sunny skies, a warmer day, high temperatures back up into the upper 70s. 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I'm Chief Meteorologist Richard McCullough, a 1039 WDKX. Have a good day.
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1: Tonight, clear skies will cool down to the mid-50s. And for your Thursday, sunny skies, a warmer day, high temperatures back up into the upper 70s. 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I'm Chief Meteorologist Richard McCullough, a 103.9 WDKX. 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

0: She touched her toes like, what? 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
1: Jeez. 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

0: about to go down. 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